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3: From the Sky News Centre at 2, Princess Diana's brothers accused the King, as Prince Charles, of being giddily elated following her death in 1997. The allegations, among several, made in Earl Spencer's new book, which Buckingham Palace responded to on Wednesday by saying grief can cloud reason. The Bank of England's given strong hints about likely interest rate rises in the coming months, but kept the cost of borrowing on hold. The base rate remains at 3.75%. That's despite a rise in inflation in August. And Governor Andrew Bailey says everyone's watching the impact of the Iran war on fuel prices.
4: So far, that feed-through has been quite subdued, but it is early days. Unfortunately, the longer these high energy prices go on, the more difficult this becomes. And we've flagged this very clearly today.
3: 3-year-old Noah Woods has been described by his dad as having nothing but love to give, following confirmation of his death in a pond in Suffolk. The toddler became separated from his family at a playground in Brantham on Tuesday, triggering a widespread search. A leaked document revealed how Sir Keir Starmer planned to launch a fight back after May's elections. The 50 pages seen by Sky News show a list of new policies, some of which have been announced by Andy Burnham since he took over. Now to sport, and holders Manchester City strolled into the last 16 of the League Cup by thrashing Norwich City 5-0. City progressed to meet Brighton at home next month, and teenage debutant Floyd Samba scored two. Manager Enzo Maresca thinks the 17-year-old did a great job.
5: Yes, satisfied, not just for the two goals. I think for the entire performance, it was good. He didn't play many games as a nine. We tried in the last 2-3 days. And as I said yesterday, it's very good also finishing the action. So it was a good game for him.
3: Now to the Europa League, where Celtic lost 3-1 at home to Ferencváros of Hungary. Crystal Palace were 4-0 winners against Lech Poznan, and Bournemouth were successful in their debut in Europe, winning 2-1 at Real Sociedad. That's the latest. I'm Stevie Schillinglaw.
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6: Fairly bright early on, the odd shower is possible later on for Friday, but should be bright in between, in highs of 21 Celsius for South Leicestershire and North Northants.
2: HFM weather.
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0: I'm Adam Wilson, and this is an invitation to join me for the Quiet Revolution. You can be a part of the show on Tuesday evenings between 9 and 11, where you'll hear music like this.
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3: From the Sky News Centre at 3, Princess Diana's brothers claiming in a new book the King sounded giddily elated on the phone following her death in 1997. Earl Spencer also alleges His Majesty called her chubby before their wedding. In an earlier response to the release of some extracts, Buckingham Palace said grief can cloud reason and colour memory. Royal biographer Robert Hardman attended Diana's funeral.
4: I watched how upset Charles was. I mean, he really was. I mean, he was more moved, more upset than anybody else there. So it's not necessarily the picture that people will recognise, but this is how Charles Spencer remembers it.
3: Meanwhile, the King's confronted tech bosses with concerns about what he calls existential dangers if AI goes rogue. He's urged them to put safety first during a speech to executives. Despite holding interest rates at 3.75% yesterday, the Bank of England's laid the groundwork for them going up in the future. Wednesday's jump in inflation and warnings about high energy bills to come mean borrowing costs could soon rise. Noble Wood's father has paid tribute to his son, calling him the sweetest and most innocent boy. The three-year-old was found dead in a pond after going missing in Suffolk on Tuesday. Now to the Europa League, where Celtic lost 3-1 at home to Ferencváros of Hungary. Celtic pulled themselves level, but manager Martin O'Neill says after that, they lost their way.
5: Got the equaliser just before half-time and then conceded a really poor goal. From our viewpoint, just with the minute when the fourth official puts up. So you're 2-1 down at half-time. We're hit on the break for the third goal. We had a number of balls flashed across the box even in the last 20 minutes. We didn't get there to the front post.
3: Crystal Palace were 4-0 winners against Lech Poznan. Bournemouth were successful on their debut in Europe, winning 2-1 at Real Sociedad. And holders Manchester City strolled into the last 16 of the League Cup by thrashing Norwich City 5-0. And Ireland's continuing its boycott of Eurovision. It's been confirmed it won't enter the song contest next year because of the involvement of Israel. That's the latest. I'm Stevie Shillinglaw.
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6: Fairly bright early on, the odd shower is possible later on for Friday, but should be bright in between, in highs of 21 Celsius for South Leicestershire and North Northants.
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2: 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It's making me late wherever I go. 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Neighbour was banging on the door as well. It's a good job I was up anyway playing my bagpipes. Yeah, I was.
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0: Four.
1: Five.
0: Six.
1: Seven.
0: Eight.
1: Excellent. So, we do every other one?
0: Yes, we do. We're the Every Other Week show.
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3: From the Sky News Centre at 4, Earl Spencer has written that his sister, Princess Diana, had sometimes contemplated ending it all, but her love for her son stopped her. More claims from his memoir have been released in the Daily Mail. Our royal correspondent, Laura Bundock, says the book also makes claims over the then Prince Charles's reaction following Diana's death.
4: Describing the phone call from Prince Charles after she died, he writes, "Unlike my other callers who were stunned, barely able to articulate their condolences and offers of help, he sounded giddily elated, like a lottery winner."
3: Buckingham Palace hasn't responded to the latest claims, but on Wednesday said that grief can cloud reason. Despite holding interest rates at 3.75% yesterday, the Bank of England's laid the groundwork for them going up in the future. Wednesday's jump in inflation and warnings about high energy bills to come mean borrowing costs could soon increase. The father of a boy who was found dead in a pond after going missing in Suffolk says his son was the sweetest child. Three-year-old Noah Woods became separated from a relative while visiting a playground in Brantham on Tuesday. Voting in Russia's parliamentary elections is underway for the first time since the war in Ukraine started. The ruling United Russia Party is expected to win. Teenager Floyd Sabah stole the show with two debut goals as Manchester City eased into the EFL fourth round with a 5-0 victory over Norwich. Winger Allen marked his first appearance by getting on the score sheet, and City boss Enzo Maresca says he has attacking options.
5: Different competition. We have many games. For sure, during the season, the ones that they play tonight, for sure, during the season, they are going to play Premier League game or Champions League game. Jeremy Doku is close to be back. Antoine, Ryan Makedo. We have different kind of wingers. Hopefully, we can use all of them.
3: Now to the Europa League, where Celtic lost 3-1 at home to Ferencváros of Hungary. Bournemouth, meanwhile, were successful on their debut in Europe, winning 2-1 at Real Sociedad. That's the latest. I'm Stevie Schillinglaw.
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6: Fairly bright early on, the odd shower is possible later on for Friday, but should be bright in between, in highs of 21 Celsius for South Leicestershire and North Northants.
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2: 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It's happening on Saturday the 19th of September from 12 noon until 4 p.m. There'll also be a chance to meet and learn about a number of local charities and community organisations.
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is down for your next number. 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

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Thursday from 6 until 9. 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Alex Murray's Film Focus, The Drama Diary, as well as The Quiz. 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
2: From the Sky News Centre at 6, a leak from Downing Street's leading some to question how much of a breath of fresh air Andy Burnham is as Prime Minister. The documents from April show a failed plan to keep Sir Keir Starmer in the post and include papers with policy ideas similar to ones announced by the new PM. Nurses in England say patients died while others deteriorated in suffocating atmospheres because of summer heat on NHS wards. The Royal College of Nursing also found cancer patients dripping with sweat during chemotherapy, and one nurse reported seeing maggots in wounds. Patricia Marcus from the organisation wants the government to act quickly.
3: We really have got to ask the government with urgency to look at the amount it's investing in the infrastructure, but also on the measures it's taking to prevent that getting worse.
2: The government's been contacted for comment. The King's accused of being giddily elated after Princess Diana's death. The claim is in her brother Earl Spencer's book, out next week, which has already prompted the palace to release a statement that fraternal grief can cloud reason. Royal biographer Robert Hardman says other allegations in the book don't seem to make sense.
4: He talks about how his father had romantic leanings towards the late Queen when he was a young Aquarian. I'm afraid by the time Johnny Spencer was a query to Elizabeth II, she was a very happily married mother of two. So, I mean, that just wasn't the case. But maybe that's how it's remembered in family folklore.
2: A new report recommending the government rejects the current takeover proposal for Thames Water. A parliamentary committee warns the consortium looking to take control isn't transparent enough. And in sport, Bournemouth had an impressive start to European football with a 2-1 win at Real Sociedad in the Europa League. Crystal Palace beat Lech Poznan 4-0, while Celtic lost 3-1 at home to Ferencváros of Hungary. That's the latest. I'm Kat Suave.
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5: Fairly bright early on, the odd shower is possible later on for Friday, but should be bright in between, in highs of 21 Celsius for South Leicestershire and North Northants.
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Get your requests and dedications in. If I've got it, I'll play it and I'll play it just for you. I'll also be taking you on a trip to Noonie's Vinyl Vaults, where real records will get played on our turntables. So that's me, Noonie, between 2 and 4pm every Sunday afternoon on HFM. I look forward to seeing you then.

whoopsie daisy, you. 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
3: From the Sky News Centre at 7, leaked documents suggest the Prime Minister's policies aren't so different from Keir Starmer's. Sky News has seen papers from April which show six of the former PM's ideas have already been announced by Andy Burnham, with another eight expected to be unveiled. The files also suggest there was a failed fight back from Keir to keep his job. Megan McElroy is the London Playbook reporter at Politico and isn't that surprised.
4: Andy Burnham was never an ideological pick for Labour. They never chose him because of sort of the manifesto that he'd put together. Frankly, he was doing a different job, and I don't think he was thinking for a long time about the policies that would get him to number 10.
3: The Royal College of Nursing wants more government investment so hospitals can cope better in warm weather. A survey of members found some patients died while others deteriorated in suffocating atmospheres during recent heatwaves. A British woman who was kidnapped in Malawi last week has been rescued. Police say Nusrat Osman, who's 47 and originally from Leicester, was freed safely during an operation in the southern city of Blantyre. Earl Spencer's written that his sister, Princess Diana, had sometimes contemplated ending it all, but her love for her sons stopped her. More claims from his memoir have been released. Our royal correspondent Laura Bundock says the book also makes claims over the then Prince Charles's reaction following Diana's death.
5: Describing the phone call from Prince Charles after she died, he writes, "Unlike my other callers who were stunned, barely able to articulate their condolences and offers of help, he sounded giddily elated, like a lottery winner."
3: In the Europa League, Celtic lost 3-1 at home to Ferencváros of Hungary. Crystal Palace beat Lech Poznan 4-0, while Bournemouth won 2-1 at Real Sociedad. And teenager Floyd Samba grabbed two debut goals as Manchester City thumped Norwich 5-0 to ease their way into the next round of the EFL Cup. That's the latest.
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1: 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Authentic Italian cuisine in a beautifully restored bank.
6: So then, a very good morning to you. Let's take a look at the weather then, shall we? Well, sunny spells this morning. By midday, though, however, it will become overcast with westerly breeze. Also picking up, though, a few spells of light rain are expected throughout the late afternoon and evening. Your maximum temperature today then is 18 degrees. And tonight will continue to be breezy, if not windy, with plenty of cloud. One or two spots of drizzle then could develop under the thickest of cloud. There'll also be some clear breaks though in between, with a maximum temperature this evening of 14 degrees.
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6: Well, there's quite a few traffic lights causing some problems around the town, to be fair, and surrounding villages. Then expect queuing traffic there on Rockingham Road and Gores Lane in Market Harborough, as three-way temporary traffic lights have replaced the main signals for junction improvement work, which is ongoing until November. Ashley Road in Medbourne, then road closure there for the highways. That's ongoing until Monday. And the Clipson Road in Sibbertoff, we've got a road closure there. Angdon Water, that's ongoing until the 27th of September. And Saddington Road in Shearsby, overnight road closure at 8 p.m. through to 6 a.m. That's for Leicestershire Highways, ongoing until Wednesday night. And the E508 Northampton Road, Market Harborough, motorway signals are there. And that's for two-way signals for the Leisure Centre roundabouts for highways, ongoing until the 30th of October. And I'm sure around school time, this one's going to cause a lot of bother. That's the A4304, that's the Coventry Road, and the Brookfield Road and Lubbenham Hill. The motorway signals there. There's queuing actually this morning when I went through there, so that's not looking too good, and that's ongoing till the 20th of November. And finally then, the Fletney Road, Kitworth Beach, and motorway signals there for the Leicestershire Highways. And last day of that, of course, is today. We'll have a quick look then at the trains and see what's going on with that. The 0727 London St Pancras on time, platform number 2, and the 0736 Nottingham is on time from platform number 1. Everything else is looking pretty good this morning, so good morning to you.
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Some people are just born magnificent, aren't they? They're just born magical. And that is definitely one of them, Eddie Rabbit there, and Room at the Top of the Stairs. Very good morning then to Paul St. Clair and, of course, Linda. I do hope you're both well this morning. And plenty of tunes, great tunes coming up for you. Steve Watson sitting in for Dave Irvin on The Breakfast Show. Such a privilege for me to be sitting here. I have to say, I do love every single moment of The Breakfast Show. Although it's not my normal sort of time of the day, I have to say, but all the same. Today we're going to be talking teddy bears. Oh, yes, indeed. And there's a very good reason why we're talking teddy bears, because on Saturday we're going to have that teddy zip wire thing, aren't we? And it's very exciting in the middle of the town for all the kiddies to send their little teddy bears down the zip wire. I think they've called it something like... British Bear or something. I'm going to take a look at it in a moment, or Bearport or something like that. I'll take a look in a moment and tell you exactly what it's called. But all the same, can you remember the name of your first ever teddy bear? Mine was Rupert. I remember Rupert. Rupert was a teddy bear that I loved so much for so many years when I was young. And my brother shot his ear off with a with a pellet gun. I mean, that's what happens with brothers, isn't it? Brothers and sisters. Siblings, they are a nightmare at times. Also, very good morning then to Jen. Hello, Jen. How are you? Now then... big hello to Fred this morning. Hello, Fred, which is our very own Noonie, of course. He says now, morning, Barney. There's a very good reason why we are the Flintstones, because we did a discotheque once called the Flintstones for charity, for a children's charity night. We've done it twice now, actually. Had a lot of great fun doing that. So thank you very much to Noonie for that. Candy Stanley says, and could we please play this one, Nights on Broadway? So then, send me in the name of your first teddy bear. That you can ever remember. It's got to be the first one, though. I don't want the one 10 down the line. It's got to be the first teddy bear ever.

it is. That's for our very own beautiful Noonie there. Thank you, Noonie, for your support on that. It's very, very nice raising money for children. And it's a lovely thing to do, you know. Anyway, St. Dionysius Church in Mark Harbour, bringing back the popular Teddy Zip Line. I mean, celebrating its fifth year and once again transforming the church into the British Bearways Bearport. I mean, if you're a youngster and you said, you know, we're going to go to the British Bearways Bearport, I mean, how exciting is that? So we're talking about teddy bears this morning. And if you can remember the first name of your first teddy bear ever, then send an email to studio@harbourfm.co.uk. We've got to get into the teddy thing because it's going to take over the town this weekend, Saturday, the 19th of September, between 12 noon and 4 p.m. And the last teddy bear flight will be at 3:45. So they've just woke up. Well, good morning. Welcome back to the world. Sleep time is nice sometimes, isn't it? I like to go to sleep sometimes, I'm saying. But then you get up and it all starts again, doesn't it, really? 12 minutes then, past the hour of 7 o'clock this morning. It is indeed Steve Watson, the name of Dave Irving.

0: Two absolutely fantastic songs there. The first one, of course, I'm on Fire, Bruce Springsteen. It's only 2 minutes 17 long, actually. I think it should have been way longer than that. He did such a great job of that song. It's too short, isn't it? It really is. And that one, of course, Walk of Life by Dire Straits.
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0: So then, let's see if we can get the grey matter working between the logos this morning then first thing, shall we? It's our crossword. It is indeed just gone 20 minutes then past the hour of seven. So then, rabbit's kin, and the answer is four letters long. So what do you think that could possibly be? Rabbit's kin is the clue, four letters being the answer.

Selena Gomez then. Very good morning then to Yvette Shires. Hello, Yvette, how are you? Right, the and's there, C-O-N-Y. Is that, was that Coney, Connie, Coney? I don't know. I'm terrible with reading things like that. Anyway, that is not quite the answer, but I think it's a very good answer all the same for your crossword this morning. You might know it straight away, I would have thought, but I don't, but I'm sure you'll suss it instantly. Rabbitskin. Four letters. C-O-N-Y, though, is not the correct answer. But as a result, do you remember this song that you used to love, Yvette?

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2: So then, well, the Fletton Road, Kibworth, Beecham, Mossway Signals F, Leicestershire Highways, Leicester there today. Causing trouble already this morning. It's only 7:30. It's going to get a lot worse. That's the A4304, Coventry Road, Braybrook Road and Lebanon Hill on the roundabout there. Marking Harbour, Mossway Signals F, Leicestershire Highways. That's ongoing until the 20th of November. But it was really quite busy this morning at 6:30, so I can't imagine what it's going to be like at 8:30. The A508 Northampton Road then, Marking Harbour, two-way signals there near the Leisure Centre, roundabout for Leicestershire Highways ongoing till the 30th of October. And the Sandton Road, Shearsby overnight road closure there, 8pm through to 6am, and that's also for the highways ongoing until Wednesday night. Clipperton Road, Sippetoft then, road closure there for Anglian Water, that's ongoing till the 27th of September. And the Astley Road, Medbourne, road closure there for highways ongoing until Monday. Expect queuing traffic then on the Rockingham Road and Gores Lane in Market Harbour as three-way temporary traffic lights have replaced the main signals for junction improvement work, which is ongoing until November. So rather a few sort of traffic lights causing some trouble, to be fair. And let's take a look at the trains then. You've got a few minutes to catch a Nottingham service departing at 07:36, and that's departing from platform number one. And the 07:59 London St Pancras is on time from platform number two.
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1: Please play responsibly.
2: So then, let's see how we're doing, shall we, with the crossword. Then hair. Do you know what? You've just given it away there, haven't you? You have. You really have. You just put it in too big and I read it out there, didn't I? You're so naughty. I'll give you that. You are so naughty. Good morning then to Mark Field. Hello, Mark. Good morning, Sir Steve. Hello, good morning to you. Fancy a bit of Linda's Farm, if that's all right. Do you know what? I'm going to see what I can do. See if I can find one of those great tracks, because they've got a few great ones, I have to say. Also, but would you please play me I'm in Love Again by Lulu. Now Lulu, she's got a pair of lungs, that was for sure, there's no doubt about that. Quite a few requests are coming in as well, so thanks for that. Is the word C-O-N-Y? No, it's not, but I just gave it away a moment ago, so it won't be too hard for you to get that. Pelt is not right either, but I swear to God. Bless you all. Thank you so much for listening in this morning. I do very much appreciate it. It is indeed Friday, so we are heading, yes, we're heading in the right direction for the weekend. For me, it starts now, I tell you.

0: So then, let's have a look at that crossword then, shall we? I'll give you the clue again. Rabbitskin, and the answer is four letters long. Well, we've had sort of pelt, and we've had Connie, and we've had hide, we've had all sorts of things, including the correct answer. So if you think you might know the answer, then get in contact with the show, studio@harbourfm.co.uk. Sun is looking like it's definitely coming out, isn't it? Which is a good thing. I think it's going to be a bit overcast, and a little bit later on, probably we're going to get some rain and whatever. But next week looks like, towards the end of next week, looks like we're going to have a few rather sunny days. I do hope that's right.
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0: So then, good morning Mark and of course Helen and Steve, would you please play me this one by Lindisfarne?

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7: So then, a very good morning to Joe. Hi there, Joe. Steve, we were talking about teddy bears earlier. Yes, indeed we are. We're talking about teddy bears this morning, ironically. And you asked me what my first teddy bear was. The name, sorry, of the first teddy bear. And that's exactly what I want you to remember. I want you to remember your very, very first teddy bear ever. And the reason for that is because on the square, we've got the teddy bear zip line, which is this Saturday. So I'm so excited about that. The kids must be, you know, they must be beside themselves to be so excited to go and do that. I think it's lovely. It really is. Janice was the name of the first teddy. Who calls a teddy bear Janice? I mean, come on.

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Travel.

Bobby Brown, who can play the game. Well done, Linda Martfield. You've got the crossword right, so well done. What's wrong with Janice? He says, you know, Janice is a great name for a bear. Well, I don't know. I mean, mine was Rupert's. Yeah, Janice is fine. My bear, by the way, that was given to me by my Nana's dad's mum. Now, that's complicated. Nana's dad's mum. Can you work that one out? Anyway, she used to mention Brown Windsor soup, so I called the bear Brown Windsor. All of my life has been living in the airing cupboard still. What's he doing in the airing cupboard? 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

0: So then the final shout out then for this one. 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Rabbit's kin. And we're looking for four letters. So well done so far to Mark Field then, and to Helen, Sue and Dawn, Paul and Linda, and Yvette for getting that right. So well done. I mean, it took you a little while, but you know.
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3: It's 8 o'clock. I'm Nick Shaw. A number of people have been banned from attending Harborough Town Football Club matches following antisocial behaviour. The club says incidents took place inside and around the ground during last Saturday's game with AFC Telford United, as well as in the town centre later that evening. Working with Leicestershire Police, the clubs identified those involved using CCTV body cam footage and photos and banned them for the rest of the season and possibly beyond. Leaked documents from Number 10 have revealed some of Sir Keir Starmer's planned policies have already been adopted by Andy Burnham. The files show how the Prime Minister's predecessor was hoping to cling onto power with his roadmap. The RSPCA is opening a new shop in Market Harborough. It will be in the former Cancer Research UK premises on Coventry Road and support the charity's Woodside Animal Centre in Leicester. Two jobs are being created alongside volunteer positions, with the shop set to open early next month. Hannah Cole is from the charity.
4: This new shop marks an exciting step for the charity and will play an important role in generating the income needed to support our vital work caring for animals in need and helping them find their forever loving homes.
3: A survey found patients died, others deteriorated, and some dripped with sweat during chemotherapy during record-breaking summer temperatures. The poll from the Royal College of Nursing's also revealed one children's ward in Yorkshire reached 44 degrees Celsius. Patricia Marquis from the organisation wants the government to act quickly.
5: We really have got to ask the government with urgency to look at the amount it's investing in the infrastructure, but also on the measures it's taking to prevent that getting worse.
3: Princess Diana's brother says the king was giddily elated like a lottery winner during a phone call following her death. Earl Spencer's made the allegation in his book. Buckingham Palace is yet to respond to the latest claims. And a Market Harborough opticians has been named East Midlands Optician of the Year. Clark and Roscoe on Church Street won the award following a public vote across the region. Owners Anthony and Karen Clark took over the practice in 2014 and have thanked customers for their support.
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3: Cloudy periods and bright spells as we head through this morning. Increasing cloud could bring a light shower or drizzle towards tea time. Highs today 19 Celsius, 12 in Market Harborough now.
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0: Thank you, Nick. Good morning, by the way. And you'll get more from Nick then at 8.30 with the headlines.
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0: Well, certainly a lot of traffic is going to be building up on this one, that's for sure. It was even bad at 6.30 this morning. That's the A4304, then Coventry Road, Braybrook Road, Lebanon Hill, Market Harborough, Moss Street, and Zephyrlisher Highways. And that's ongoing until the 20th of November. Expect that to be very busy, especially at school time. Fletney Road, then Kibworth, Beecham, Moss Street, and Zephyrlisher Highways. Last day of that is today, the A508. Northampton Road, two-way signals there for highways, and that's one going until the 30th of October. That's the Leisure Centre roundabout and Saddington Road, Shearsby overnight road closure there, 8 p.m. through to 6 a.m. That's also for the highways. Last day of that is Wednesday night. Clipston Road, Seppertoft Road closure there for England Water, ongoing till the 27th of September. Ashley Road, Medbourne road closure there for the highways. That's ongoing until Monday. Expect queuing traffic then on the Rockingham Road and the Gores Lane in Mock Harbour as three-way traffic, temporary traffic lights have replaced the main signals for junction improvement work, which is ongoing until November. So I imagine that is going to get pretty chocker as well. Let's take a look at the trains then. The 0808 is now expected at 0810. That's a Nottingham service from platform number one. And the 0827 London St Pancras is on time, platform number two.
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0: And what a wonderful home it is too. Good morning then, Phil. Guten Morgen, as they say in German. What a lovely surprise to hear you on this morning. Thank you very much for that. Can I have a bit of Rita Ora coming up next? If you'd like a request, get in contact with the show, studio@harbourfm.co.uk. Super simple, just like me. Steve Watts and Sydney in for Dave Irving. It's Breakfast here on HFM.

So for our very own then, Phil Jessen, who I think is sunning himself somewhere, probably sitting on the beach. He is. He loves his holidays, I have to say. But I'm looking forward to getting to see him soon, and we'll go for a coffee. I think that's what we've all agreed we're going to do. So I hope you enjoyed that song. Thank you very much for your kind words.

Happy there, Pharrell Williams. I think that's probably one of his top tunes there, isn't it? You'd be living on the royalties of that forever, just like Stevie Wonder with I Just Called to Say I Love You. These songs are just immense, aren't they, really?

So then I'll give you the answers, shall I, to this morning's crossword at 7:20 is when we do the crossword, isn't it? Get the grey matter working well between the logos. Well, the clue was rabbit's kin, and the answer was hare. Yes, that's right, H-A-R-E. So well done to all of you for getting that. Good morning then to Kev, Kev G. Hello, Kev G. Anita Harris, please. Well, that'll be coming in a couple of moments. Give me 5 minutes or so, and then I'll definitely have that on for you. And Motown Magic at 8:35. So you've got around about sort of like 15, 18 minutes to think of a great Motown song. Send that in to me, studio@harbourfm.co.uk, and I will select your best Motown track this morning. But 8:35 for the Motown Magic.

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7: So then, a very good morning then to Tony. Hi, Tony. Tony is one of our newer presenters. I love listening to Tony. She does a great job indeed. Thank you, by the way, for a few of your suggestions for the Motown Magic at 8:35 this morning. So you've got your opportunity to pick your best Motown song and send it in to studio harbourfm.co.uk, and then I will pick one of them. So yeah, it's up to you. We just go with the flow. It doesn't matter. Just think of the best Motown song you've ever heard and send it in. Anyway, Kev G.

Bravo, well done. Thanks, Kev G, for that. Anita Harris, just loving you. Thank you for your Motown suggestions. Keep them coming for the Motown magic at 8:35. You got 7 minutes then. You got to catch it.

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1: A number of people have been banned from attending Harbour Town Football Club matches following antisocial behaviour during and after last Saturday's home game. Leaked documents from Number 10 have revealed some of Sir Keir Starmer's planned policies have already been adopted by Andy Burnham. The RSPCA is opening a new shop in Market Harbour Town Centre. The surveys found patients died, others deteriorated, and some dripped with sweat while having chemotherapy during record-breaking summer temperatures. A Market Harbour Opticians has been named East Midlands Optician of the Year for 2026. And the weather. Bright spells and cloudy periods today, with the risk of a light shower towards tea time in places, in highs of 19 Celsius. That's the latest more news at the top of the hour.
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4: So then, thank you very much then to Nick then for the news. More from Nick at 9 o'clock. Let's take a look what's going on with the traffic. The expect queuing traffic then on the Rockingham Road and the Gores Lane in Market Harbour. Three-way traffic or temporary traffic lights there to replace the main signals for junction improvement work, which is ongoing, I'm afraid, until November. Ashley Road, Medwall, then road closure there, ongoing until Monday. Clipson Road in Sibbertoft. We've got a road closure there for Angling Water until the 27th of September. And the Saddington Road, Shears, we have a road closure there, 8 p.m. through to 6 a.m. Highways are responsible for that, and that's ongoing until Wednesday night. The A508 Northampton Road there in Market Harbour, got two-way signals there for the Leisure Centre roundabout for Highways, ongoing until the 30th of October. And the A4304 Coventry Road causing some mayhem, I'm afraid, and that's Braybrook Road and the Lubbenham Hill at the roundabout there. Multi-way signals for Leisure Highways, that's ongoing until the 20th of November, so it's going to be really backed up at the moment. So I would avoid that area if you can. Fletney Road and Kidworth Beecham, multiway signals there for Leicestershire Highways. The last day of that is today. I'll take a quick look then, shall we, at the trains. The 0834 is now expected in at 0835. 45, and that's in Nottingham service from platform number 1. And the 0855, the London St Pancras, is on time from platform number 2.
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Steve Watts sitting in with Dave Irvin on the Breakfast Show this morning.

Janet Kay playing out this morning with Silly Games. It's time for the 8:35, even though you're 2 minutes late, man. Hey ho. I guess I've always been late. Everything I've done in my life, I've been late, I think. I don't know what early is. It's one of those things. I think it's a man thing, isn't it? We don't even know what time of the day it is half the time. Without the ladies, we'd be in big trouble, I can promise you. Right then, the 8:35 Motown Magic. This morning's Motown Magic then has been chosen by Paul St. Clair. Thank you very much, by the way, for everybody else's suggestion. It's not because the other suggestions aren't great. It's just I've just picked this one specifically this morning. Motown track suggestion from us then. Not too often played, but great all the same. It's called Just a Little Misunderstanding by the Couture.

0: 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Expect great music, the infamous Hooker Dog Quiz, hilarious stories and plenty of reasons to smile. It's the show that'll brighten your Wednesday. That's Paul Hartshorn, every other Wednesday from 6, only on 102.3 HFM, the station that's proud to be local.
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0: the farm. All together now. HFM Breakfast with your host Steve Watts, sitting in for Dave Urban this morning. Coming up at 9:15, my ultimate music quiz. I'm going to test your brain. Oh, yes, I am. 9 minutes into the hour of nine. Up next, Stevie Wonder.
1: Emma B.

So then, for Tony Walters. Hello, Tony. Steve, now, I kind of suggested this for the Motown thing this morning, but yes, you ignored me. I don't think it's the thing about ignoring you, it's just that I didn't choose it. However, because it's so good, I'm going to let you get away with it.

So thank you, Tony Walkers, for that. Tony's one of our new presenters. You'll often see Tony popping up on cover shows and stuff like that. And talking about new presenters, DJ Gavlar is one of our new presenters as well. He'll be on Monday at 6 o'clock. I think he'll be either covering for Colin Jay or obviously Phil Jessen, either one of them, because they alternate, and they say very good. It'd be great to listen to DJ Gavlar. So if you like a bit of great music, then why not join him on Monday at 6 o'clock? Get ready then for a rousing afternoon of music at Kidworth Band, or as Kidworth Band presents the last night of Kidworth Proms, and it's supporting the Well in Kidworth. Expect plenty of proms atmosphere at the Kidworth Community Hub, with the concert taking place at 3 p.m. and that's of course Saturday the 19th. So yeah, got to crack on. There's going to be a lot of great stuff happening this weekend.

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2: It's 9 o'clock. I'm Nick Shaw. Harper Town Football Club has taken action against a number of people following antisocial behaviour linked to last Saturday's home game. The club says incidents happened inside and around the ground during the game with AFC Telford United, as well as in the town centre later that evening. Working with Leicestershire Police, those involved were identified using CCTV and body cam footage and have been banned from attending Bees matches with immediate effect for the rest of the season and possibly beyond. Leaked documents suggest the Prime Minister's policies aren't so different from Sir Keir Starmer's. Sky News has seen papers from April which show six of the former PM's ideas have already been announced by Andy Burnham, with another eight expected to be unveiled. The files also suggest there was a failed fight back from Sir Keir to keep his job. Reporter at Politico Megan McElroy isn't that surprised.
3: Andy Burnham was never an ideological pick for Labour. They never chose him because of sort of the manifesto that he'd put together. Frankly, he was doing a different job, and I don't think he was thinking for a long time about the policies that would get him to number 10.
2: As surveys found patients died, others deteriorated, and some dripped with sweat during chemotherapy as record-breaking summer temperatures hit the UK. The poll from the Royal College of Nursing's also revealed one children's ward in Yorkshire reached 44 degrees Celsius. A new RSPCA shop is coming to Market Harbour, creating jobs and volunteering opportunities. It's set to open early next month in the former Cancer Research UK premises on Coventry Road and raise money for the charity's Woodside Animal Centre in Leicester. Hannah Cole is from RSPCA Woodside.
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2: And a Market Harbour Opticians is celebrating after being named the East Midlands Optician of the Year for 2026. Clark and Roscoe on Church Street won the award following a public vote across the region.
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2: Cloudy periods and bright spells as we head through this morning. Increasing cloud could bring a light shower or drizzle towards tea time. Highs today 19 Celsius, 12 in Market Harbour now.
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5: So then mayhem, that's all I can tell you. Mayhem in the town centre and around the town this morning. Car broken down then on the Coventry Road Fairfield Road there outside the doctor's surgery. Thanks to Joe for that one. Also, it's very, very busy pretty much everywhere. We're getting backed up on, of course, the Rockingham Road and the Gores Lane Junction there. Three-way temporary traffic lights have replaced replace the main signals for the junction improvement work, but this is ongoing until November. And the Ashley Road Medbourne, we've got a road closure there. That's ongoing until Monday. Clipston Road at Sippetoff, road closure there. That's ongoing until the 27th of September. Sandington Road in Shearsby, overnight closure, 8 p.m. through to 6 a.m. That's Flesher Highways, ongoing until Wednesday night. And the A508 Northampton Road, two-way signals there. That's from the Leisure Centre roundabout. That's also for highways. That's ongoing until the 30th of October. And the A4304 Coventry Road, Braybrook Road and Lebanon Hill causing mayhem. That's some multi-way signals there for the highways. That's ongoing until the 20th of November. And the Fletney Road, Kidworth Beach and multi-way signals there for the highways. Last day of that is today. Let's have a quick look on the trains then. Let me just refresh that. I'm just having a quick look around the town as well. It's just mayhem. So just, if I was you, I'd go for a walk instead, I think it's probably a better idea. Right then, let's have a look at the trains. The 0906 is now expected at 0908. That's a Nottingham service departing from platform number 1. And the 0926 London St Pancras is on time from platform number 2.
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1: So then, good morning. Steve Watt sitting in for Dave Irvin on The Breakfast Show. Oh, how exciting this week. Not for you, but definitely exciting for me. I'll be with you Monday through to Friday next week. Oh, looking so forward to that. I don't know what Dave's doing, but he's probably off sunning himself somewhere. So if you fancy a bit of a tune, then why not get in contact with the show, studio@harperfm.co.uk. That's one way of doing it. You can text me on 6446 HFM, the all-important space. 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It is indeed, it's Friday. The good thing about Friday, well, is the beginning of the weekend. So good morning to all the doctors, all the veterinary surgeons, all the petrol pump attendants looking after us. Yes, they look after our very needs, although they're rather expensive at the moment, to say the least. I mean, how can it be like diesel is nearly £2 a litre? I mean, can we just say that again? £2 a litre. I mean, something's got to break, isn't it? Surely something has to break.

So expect a bit of kind of like traffic trouble in the town today, because it really is a bit of gridlock going on, I'm afraid. So it's kind of like all over the place. So if you can walk into town, it's probably going to be a better idea. And if you've got to go through it, then, you know, go around the outside. Just find another way. But it just seems to be rather gridlocked. So thank you very much then for everybody calling in and telling me about the various different bits and pieces, including the broken down car outside the doctor's surgery, which is also causing a bit of mayhem as well. So thank you very much for that. The ultimate music quiz then coming up at 9:15.

Oh, the brilliance. Anita Baker, Sweet Love. HFM's Ultimate Music Quiz, they're 9.15 this morning. We're around about... We're not far off, are we? We're in about 1.5 minutes out, so that's pretty impressive, really. Well, this morning is about rappers. So if you know anything about rappers, this could be really right up your street. Let's see if we can get the grey matter working well between the logos. And here's your three questions. Have you got a pen? Get the pen and write them down. Okay, then. Marshall Mathers III is an American rap artist, best known for his real stage name. What is his real stage name? So there's Marshall Mathers III, American rap artist. But what is his stage name? That's question number one. Question number two, which rapper married TV star Kim Kardashian? Which rapper married TV star Kim Kardashian? And finally, number three, rapper question number three, which rapper was Will Smith's sidekick in Fresh Prince of Bel-Air? So which rapper was Will Smith's sidekick in the French, or the Fresh Prince of Bel-Air? One thing's for sure, it definitely wasn't French. Slip of tongue. You know what it's like, eh? Have you ever done that? Have you ever said a word that you didn't even mean to say? You don't even know where it comes from. This is High.

0: love that. Lighthouse Family and Hi. Very good morning to Brian. I've got your request coming up straight after the break.
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0: Well, thank you, Pat, for passing on the message. Very good morning to you then, Brian. Could you please play After Nine, Steve? A song that's very important to me, remembering, of course, my late wife, Jill, on a day, this is our 61st wedding anniversary. And I'd love you to play a song for me, please. Well, that song is right now.

0: So then, the ultimate quiz. Are you ready for your ultimate quiz questions this morning? And it's all about rappers. If you know, you're rapping. So well done. There's a few of you coming with the right answers. So that's pretty impressive, to say the least. Right then, Marshall Mathers III is an American rap artist. But what is his stage name? Marshall Mathers III is an American rap artist. What is his stage name? That's number one. Number two, which rapper married TV star Kim Kardashian? Which rapper married TV star Kim Kardashian? There's your number two. And finally, number three, which rapper was Will Smith's sidekick in Fresh Prince of Bel-Air? So which rapper was Will Smith's sidekick in Fresh Prince of Bel-Air?
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2: A number of people have been banned from attending Harbour Town Football Club matches following antisocial behaviour during and after last Saturday's home game. Leaked documents from Number 10 have revealed some of Sir Keir Starmer's planned policies have already been adopted by Andy Burnham. The RSPCA is opening a new shop in Market Harbour Town Centre. The surveys found patients died, others deteriorated, and some dripped with sweat while having chemotherapy during record-breaking summer temperatures. A Market Harbour Opticians has been named East Midlands Optician of the Year for 2026. And the weather. Bright spells and cloudy periods today, with the risk of a light shower towards tea time in places, in highs of 19 Celsius. That's the latest. More news at the top of the hour.
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0: Mayhem, afraid. Mayhem is definitely ascended upon us this morning. We've got traffic lights everywhere. Well, traffic backed up all over the place. If I was you, I'd rather walk into the town or just don't bother. Right, expect queuing traffic then on the Rockingham Road and Gore's Lane. That's in Market Harbour. There's three-way temporary traffic lights have replaced the main signals for junction improvement works, which is going on until November. And also the A4304 Coventry Road, Braybrook Road and Lubbenham Hill. Here in Market Harbour, multiway signals there causing mayhem. That's ongoing until the 20th of November. And there was a report of a broken down car outside the doctor's surgery, which has also backed up the entire area, including the Coventry Road. So, just try and avoid that if you can. Ashley Road, Medbourne, then road closure there. That's ongoing until Monday. And Clipson Road, Sibbertoft. We've got a road closure for Angling Water, ongoing till the 27th of September. And the Saddington Road, Shears, we open up road closure at 8 p.m. through to 6 a.m. That's for the highways. And that's ongoing going into Wednesday night. And the 508 Northampton Road, two-way signals there. That's near the Leisure Centre roundabout, and that's also for the highways, ongoing until the 30th of October. And finally, the Fretney Road in Kibworth Beecham, multi-way signals there, and last day of that is today. I'll just have a quick look then to see what is going on. Let's have the live update on the trains. So the next one is the 0957 London to Pancras. That's on time, departing from platform number 2. And the next Nottingham service is the 10.05, also on time from platform number 1.
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Brenda, the Pretenders there, and I'll Stand By You. Well, it's 10 minutes to the hour of 10 o'clock, sitting in this very chair. Pat Stoves will be sitting in for Dave, yes, indeed, this morning. Right, let's take a look at the quiz then, shall we? I'll just give you the answers to that. Marshall Mathers III is an American rap artist, and what was his stage name? That was Eminem. And also, which rapper married TV star Kim Kardashian? That was Kanye West. And what rapper was Will Smith's sidekick in the Fresh Prince of Bel-Air? That was DJ Jazzy Jeff. So, yeah, well done to all of you for getting that one. Sue rang in and she said, do you think I'm going to get all these right? I said, probably not. And she got every single one right, which was rather impressive, to say the least. Well done, well, to Kev as well, Kev G. He got them instantly, straight away, within probably like 2 minutes. And, yeah, so did Joe as well. Well done.

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3: It's 10 o'clock. I'm Nick Shaw. A number of people have been banned from attending Harborough Town Football Club matches following antisocial behaviour. The club says incidents took place inside and around the ground during last Saturday's game with AFC Telford United, as well as in the town centre later that evening. Working with Leicestershire Police, the club's identified those involved using CCTV body cam footage and photos and banned them for the rest of the season and possibly beyond. FCC Recycling UK has been awarded a new contract for waste collection, streets cleansing and grounds maintenance across the Harborough district. The company has provided the services since 2009 and will continue for at least another 7 years from April 2027. The new deal is worth just over £50 million and includes the introduction of weekly food waste collections, more street cleansing and extra resources to tackle fly tipping. A survey found patients died, others deteriorated, and some dripped with sweat during chemotherapy during record-breaking summer temperatures. The poll from the Royal College of Nursing also revealed one children's ward in Yorkshire reached 44 degrees Celsius. Patricia Marquis from the organisation wants the government to act quickly.
4: We really have got to ask the government with urgency to look at the amount it's investing in the infrastructure, but also on the measures it's taking to prevent that getting worse.
3: Leaked documents from Number 10 have revealed some of Sir Keir Starmer's planned policies have already been adopted by Andy Burnham. The files show how the Prime Minister's predecessor was hoping to cling onto power with his roadmap. The RSPCA is opening a new shop in Markets Harborough. It will be in the former Cancer Research UK premises on Coventry Road and support the charity's Woodside Animal Centre in Leicester. Two jobs are being created alongside volunteer positions, with the shop set to open early next month. Hannah Cole is from the charity.
5: This new shop marks an exciting step for the charity and will play an important role in generating the income needed to support our vital work caring for animals in need and helping them find their forever loving homes.
3: And a Market Harborough Opticians has been named East Midlands Optician of the Year. Clark and Roscoe on Church Street won the award following a public vote across the region. Owners Anthony and Karen Clark took over the practice in 2014 and have thanked customers for their support.
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3: Some bright spells as we head through this morning. Bit of cloud cover too, but dry until later this afternoon when we could see some light showers. Highs 19 Celsius, 15 in Lamport and Little Bowden now.
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1: 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If you or a loved one are considering live-in care, talk to Lucy on Harborough 540 317. 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

0: Hello, surprise. Welcome to Friday's 10 to 1 show on HFM. Yes, I am a different person, as they say in Lola's theme by the Shapeshifters. It's Pat with you today, sitting in for a poorly ill Dave Smith. I'm here until 1 o'clock. Thanks very much to Steve Watts for the breakfast show. He'll be back with you on Monday morning at 7 o'clock, sitting in for Dave Irving. And of course, before that, he'll be back at 7 p.m. on Sunday night with his own show. Yeah, Dave's on a break, so Steve will be with you with the breakfast show next week and the week after. Well, back to the 10 to 1 show then. I'd put on my post this morning saying I'll be back on HFM with the Saturday breakfast show tomorrow. And I will. But then I got the message. Poor Smithy's not very well. So here I am until 1 o'clock. I'm going to be mixing up the music, playing your request. Hopefully you'll suggest some banging tunes for a Friday. And I've got some of those word games, and we'll do the first one of those around 10:30-ish when Smithy normally does his survey of the day. So if there's something you'd like to hear, here we go with the contact details. You can call me on 01858 464 666. 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And Big P, yes, he's always there. Thank you very much, Big P, because he said...
1: Pointless.
0: Pointless it is. It is. It will be. I'm sure it will. Let's start with a bit of big music then. This one from Jake Shears, Too Much Music. Although, of course, there never can be too much music. Oh, and I've got a new little word from Freya.
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0: Jake Shears, Too Much Music. That's Jake Shears of the Scissor Sisters. Love a bit of those. Might play some more scissors a bit later on, a bit later on. A couple of songs coming up now. First of all, from Dreadzone, Little Britain, because I don't seem to have played that for ages, so I put it in. And after that, hello to the entertainment's officer, Ted Bovis. Ottawa with D-I-S-C-O coming up after Little Britain.
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1: I can't believe you and Dave are actually getting married.
2: 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We've been together so long, I thought he'd never ask.
1: 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Your ring is gorgeous.
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2: 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You know, that as well as new engagement rings, they also have a great choice of vintage rings too. 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You know me, I like something stylish with a bit of history.
1: That's what Dave said about you. I always said you two were the perfect match.
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0: Otter One with D-I-S-C-O. Yeah, where you all doing the dance to that? Yeah, I can see them performing that in my mind's eye, of course. After the next tune, I've got one of those word games coming up, so it should be around 10:30. So if you'd like to play along, that would be great. Freya has launched into production on these little snippets for me, so here's another one from Freya, and then Eddie Grant with I Don't Wanna Dance.
1: Hi, this is Freya. No Dave Smith, no Survey of the Day, and definitely no Sticky Bit today. But Pat is here on HFM with some great music for you. Send her your requests, please.

0: Eddie Grant whizzed, I don't want to dance. And yay, it's 10:30 and I've got a set of words for you. Here, have a go at these ones then. Three words this time, beginning with F-R-I, Foxtrot Romeo India, F-R-I. Number one, it's one of these words that can mean used for different things, but basically it means unfriendly or very formal, or could be a description of somebody extremely cold. So unfriendly or very formal or extremely cold, beginning with F-R-I. Number two, a disagreement between people having different opinions. A disagreement between people having different opinions. And number three, a small, fast military ship. A small, fast military ship. Three words all beginning with F-R-I, Foxtrot Romeo India. Number one, unfriendly or very formal, or it could mean extremely cold. Number two, disagreement between people who have different opinions causes a bit of, that's the word. And number three, a small, fast military ship. Let me know your answers, please. Hello to Kirsty and Jimmy. They'd love a bit of KLF with Justified and Ancient. Well, I'm 50% of that and it's not justified. Here it comes.
1: Across South Leicestershire and North Northampton.

0: the KLF with Justified and Ancient. That was for Kirsty and Jimmy. Thanks for that one, guys. I hope you were dancing along in your place or on your place of work. Quick hop to the events section of the website then, harbourfm.co.uk. You know how it goes. Click on events as an option on the menu. List of upcoming community and charity events for the next few weeks in our area appears. And as usual, there's loads going on tomorrow, Saturday the 19th of September. It's the third Saturday in the month, so that means there's that breakfast and banter for the Armed Forces and Veterans Breakfast Club at the Roebuck off Rockingham Road from 9:30. Other things that are happening, the Harborough Welland U3A have got a creative group showcase from 10:30 till 12:30 in the council chambers of the Symington building. There's a fundraising busk going on from 9 o'clock in the morning. St Mary's Place, yes, it's the 2012 Lions Club raising funds for Dementia Harborough. So that busk will be going on in all day in St Mary's Place. Various artists, and there is some tango around 12:40 as well. Give you a chance to have a dance there. I know you know about the Teddy zip line at St Di's from 12 because I heard Steve telling you all about that. Also on Naseby Square, there's a mini fair raising funds for HAB against bullying and mental health. That's between 11 and 2. A craft and shopping fair in the Three Swans Conference Centre from 10:30 till 3. A charity clothing and bric-a-brac sale over at Leicestershire Wildlife Hospital, Fleckney Road, Kibworth, between 10 and 2. All items are £1. And the Kibworth proms at Kibworth Community Hub, 3 o'clock tomorrow afternoon. Full details of all those on our website. And if you know of a community or charity event that's taking place that's not on our website, please email details to events@harbourfm.co.uk. Three words then. This time they all begin with FRI, Foxtrot Romeo India. No, what number one, a word for being unfriendly or very formal. Or it could describe somebody extremely cold. Number two, a disagreement between people that have different opinions causes some, that's the word. Or it could be a type of burn you get from rubbing your skin against something rough. And number three, a small, fast military ship. Mick Hewitt got them straight away. Let me know your answers, please. Next song is for Kev G. He says, how about Oasis, the Hindu Times? That's coming up. Then Shed 7 with Talk of the Town.
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That was Shed 7 with Talk of the Town. Three words then, I'll tell you the answers after the news. Three words that began with FRI, Foxtrot Romeo India. Number one, describe something unfriendly or very formal. Or it could be extremely cold. You were close.

0: James with Laid. Well, we're heading towards Nick Shaw and the 11 o'clock news now. Paula, I'm having to look that one up, but I'll sort it out for you after the news. We're heading to the news with the Black Crowes and Hard to Handle.
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3: It's 11 o'clock, I'm Nick Shaw. FCC will continue providing environmental services in the Harborough District under a new contract worth over £50 million. The company's provided services on behalf of the council since 2009 and will continue collecting waste and maintaining streets and open spaces for at least another 7 years. The new deal includes weekly food waste collections, more resources to tackle fly tipping, and enhanced street cleansing. Harborough Town Football Club has taken action against a number of people following antisocial behaviour linked to last Saturday's home game. The club says incidents happened inside and around the ground during the game with AFC Telford United, as well as in the town centre later that evening. Working with Leicestershire Police, those involved were identified using CCTV and body cam footage and have been banned from attending Bees matches with immediate effect for the rest of the season and possibly beyond. Leaked documents suggest the Prime Minister's policies aren't so different from Sir Keir Starmer's. Sky News has seen papers from April which show six of the former PM's ideas have already been announced by Andy Burnham, with another eight expected to be unveiled. The files also suggest there was a failed fight back from Sir Keir to keep his job. Reporter at Politico, Megan McElroy, isn't that surprised.
4: Andy Burnham was never an ideological pick for Labour. They never chose him because of sort of the manifesto that he'd put together. Frankly, he was doing a different job, and I don't think he was thinking for a long time about the policies that would get him to number 10.
3: As surveys found patients died, others deteriorated, and some dripped with sweat during chemotherapy as record-breaking summer temperatures hit the UK. The poll from the Royal College of Nursing's also revealed one children's ward in Yorkshire reached 44 degrees Celsius. A new RSPCA shop is coming to Market Harborough, creating jobs and volunteering opportunities. It's set to open early next month in the former Cancer Research UK premises on Coventry Road and raise money for the charity's Woodside Animal Centre in Leicester. Hannah Cole is from RSPCA Woodside.
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3: And a Market Harborough Opticians is celebrating after being named the East Midlands Optician of the Year for 2026. Clark and Roscoe on Church Street won the award following a public vote across the region.
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3: Some bright spells as we head through this morning. Bit of cloud cover too, but dry until later this afternoon when we could see some light showers. Highs 19 Celsius, 15 in Lamport and Little Bowden now.
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6: Thanks, Nick. He'll be back at midday with another bulletin for us. And yes, sun's gleaming through the blinds now.
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2: 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On a

0: the middle hour of Friday's 10 to 1 show on HFM. And it is Pat with you today, sitting in for Dave Smith, who's not very well, unexpectedly, as Freya said. So, yeah, I'm mixing up the music. Let's have some banging Friday tunes. If there's something you'd like to hear, well, you know how to get in touch, don't you? But I do have to remind you, you can call me on 01858 464 666. 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And of course, it's a free download. Or you can contact me via Facebook, either by Messenger or by commenting on the Heidi Ho post, which has, yes, it has, reappeared on my Facebook page. Any of those ways will do. And yeah, we started this hour with Jump Around by House of Pain. So it's a good Friday song. In the last hour, I did a set of three words. They began with F-R-I. Number one, unfriendly or very formal or extremely cold. That was frigid. Number two, a disagreement between people having different opinions, or it could be a type of burn. That was friction. And number three, a small, fast military ship, frigate. So frigid, friction and frigate were the answers. No sentences, thank goodness. And well done to Mick Hewitt, Sue Hay, Jen formerly of Hello Me Duck, Eleanor in Desborough and Wendy P. I will do another one around 11:30-ish, where Smithy normally does his sticky bit, but no Smithy today, so word games instead, as Freya's about to remind you. And after that word from Freya, yes, Paula sent me a message saying, could I play the latest Take That song, or the newest Take That song. I had a good old Google, and it's called Feel My Love, Take That. So that's coming up after Freya.
1: Hi, this is Freya. No Dave Smith, no Survey of the Day, and definitely no Sticky Bit today. But Pat is here on HFM with some great music for you. Send her your requests, please. Don't.

Take That with Feel My Love. Yes, another cracking tune from Take That. And according to my little Googling episode, they're leading up to an album, Dreamers, and an international tour as well. So we all look forward to hearing about that. More from Take That, I'm sure, in the weeks to come. Yeah, thank you for that, Paula. I haven't heard that before. I know, I'm old. What can I say? I'm old. Leave it at that. A couple of requests now. Firstly, for Monica in Wilbarston, who's been on the phone, she'd love to hear the Mavericks with Dance the Night Away. So that's coming up next. And after that, from Drew, a tune from Green Day. Nice one. Basket Case coming up after the Mavericks.

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1: I can't believe you and Dave are actually getting married.
2: 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We've been together so long, I thought he'd never ask.
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2: 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That's what I have. You know me. I like something stylish with a bit of history.
1: That's what Dave said about you. I always said you two were the perfect match.
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0: Pat Stones. On

0: That was Green Day with Basket Case. That was for Drew. Thanks for that one, Drew. After the next song, I have got another set of three words for you, so I hope you'll play along. I've just been shuffling through them because I've got a few to choose from, and it's always like, I don't know which one to go for. So we'll see how this one goes. If you'd like to play along, that would be lovely. So a word from Freya to tell you I've got a word game coming up, I think. And after that, a request from... Oh, it's from Jed Bellamy. Hello, Jed. Never Too Much by Luther Vandross. Then we'll do a word game.
1: 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Pat's got another word game coming along shortly on HFM.

0: Oh, Luther Vandross with Never Too Much. That was for Jed. Thank you for that one, Jed. Keep them coming. Keep them coming. Well, it's time for a word game. I can't believe it, but I'm a few seconds early. What's happening? Right, this time there are three words beginning with V-A-L. Victor Alpha Lima. V-A-L. Number one. Again, this one has two definitions. The old-fashioned way it was used was it was a personal male servant of a wealthy man. A personal male servant of a wealthy man, like in Downton Abbey. Or, nowadays, used to, as a phrase for cleaning inside a car. So, a personal male servant of a wealthy man, or to clean inside a car. Number two, a device that opens and closes to control the flow of liquids. A device that opens and closes to control the flow of liquids. And number three, what something is worth. Simple as that. What something is worth. So, three words that begin with V-A-L, Victor Alpha Lima. Number one, personal male servant of a wealthy man, or to clean inside a car. Number two, a device that opens and closes to control the flow of liquids. And number three, what something is worth. Let me have your answers, please. Here comes a word from Phil Brooks, who will be on the radio next Thursday between 9 and 11 after Owen Brooks, and then Van Halen with Jump.
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3: Thanks, Matilda, for that. I was telling you in the last hour about things that are happening tomorrow. Things that are happening on Sunday the 20th. Well, one thing I've picked out to remind you about. Little Bowden School, the PTA, have organised a duck fest between 12 and 3. There's going to be a barbecue, bar, fun and games, and the all-important duck race. Yes, so duck fest. Little Bowden School, this Sunday the 20th, between 12 and 3. Full details are on our website, harbourfm.co.uk. Have a look at that. And as always, if you know of a community or charity event that's not on that website, please email details to events@harbourfm.co.uk. Three words then. Whoa, you came in with the answers to these ones straight away. Three words that begin with V-A-L, Victor Alpha Lima. Number one. Now, the old-fashioned one, it's a personal male servant of a wealthy man. Or nowadays, we use this word to describe somebody cleaning the inside of a car. Number two, a device that opens and closes to allow the flow of liquids, or sorry, to control the flow of liquids. And number three, what something's worth. Well done so far to Mick Hewitt, Maz, Jan in Northampton, who said, oops, I missed the first hour and the word game. Never mind, you're here now, Jan. Jed, Sue Hay, Wendy P and Eleanor in Desborough. Three words beginning with V-A-L, Victor Alpha Lima. Personal male servant, or to clean inside a car, device that opens and closes to control the flow of liquids, and what something's worth. Let me have your answers, please. Here comes Debbie Harry with I Want That Man. And after that, word association from yours truly, Transvision Vamp with I Want Your Love.
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0: Transvision Vamp, rocking it out with I Want Your Love. Oh, three words then. They begin with V-A-L, Victor Alpha Lima. Number one, a personal male servant of a wealthy man or to clean inside a car. Number two, a device that opens and closes to control the flow of liquids. And number three, what's something's worth? Well done to Mick Hewitt, Maz, Janny Northampton, Jed, Sue, Wendy P, Eleanor in Desborough, Mark and Helen are back with a sentence. I'll tell you it after the news. And Sandra, Rob and Richie C, who are back from Gerald's free run on the park. Gerald is Rob's guide dog and, like Quizzy, loves a free run, although sometimes Becca was telling me Quizzy gets herself into a bit of smelly trouble on the park. Yes. No, well, it has to be done, I suppose, if you're a dog. Two more tunes coming up then. First of all, a golden oldie from The Byrds that just popped into my mind. So You Want to Be a Rock and Roll Star. And after that, much more recent, JX with Son of a Gun.
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0: That was JX with Son of a Gun. And don't forget, it's Nick Shaw's Dance Classic Show tonight between 11 p.m. and 1 a.m. Unfortunately, I'll be in bed getting ready for the breakfast show in the morning, but always some classic tunes on that. We're heading towards the aforementioned Nick Shaw and the 12 o'clock news with U2 and Vertigo.
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3: It's midday. I'm Nick Shaw. FCC Recycling UK has been awarded a new contract for waste collection, streets cleansing and grounds maintenance across the Harborough District. The company has provided the services since 2009 and will continue for at least another 7 years from April 2027. The new deal is worth just over £50 million and includes the introduction of weekly food waste collections, more street cleansing and extra resources to tackle fly tipping. A survey found patients died, others deteriorated, and some dripped with sweat during chemotherapy during record-breaking summer temperatures. The poll from the Royal College of Nursing's also revealed one children's ward in Yorkshire reached 44 degrees Celsius. Patricia Marquis from the organisation wants the government to act quickly.
4: We really have got to ask the government with urgency to look at the amount it's investing in the infrastructure, but also on the measures it's taking to prevent that getting worse.
3: Harborough Town Football Club says antisocial behaviour will not be tolerated after banning a number of people following incidents linked to last Saturday's game. They happened in and around the ground during the match with AFC Telford United, as well as in the town centre afterwards. Those given banning orders were identified after the club worked with Leicestershire Police to review CCTV and body cam footage. Leaked documents from Number 10 have revealed some of Sir Keir Starmer's planned policies have already been adopted by Andy Burnham. The files show how the Prime Minister's predecessor was hoping to cling onto power with his roadmap. The RSPCA is opening a new shop in Markets Harborough. It will be in the former Cancer Research UK premises on Coventry Road and support the charity's Woodside Animal Centre in Leicester. Two jobs are being created alongside volunteer positions, with the shop set to open early next month. Hannah Cole is from the charity.
5: This new shop marks an exciting step for the charity and will play an important role in generating the income needed to support our vital work caring for animals in need and helping them find their forever loving homes.
3: And a Market Harborough Opticians has been named East Midlands Optician of the Year. Clark and Roscoe on Church Street won the award following a public vote across the region. Owners Anthony and Karen Clark took over the practice in 2014 and have thanked customers for their support.
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3: Mixed afternoon, got some bright spells in there, cloudy periods too, which could bring a light shower towards tea time. Highs for South Leicestershire and North Northants, 19 Celsius.
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0: It's the last hour of Friday's 10 to 1 show on HFM. Pat with you today, sitting in for a poorly ill Dave Smith. And that was Rocks by Primal Scream. I'm mixing up the music and playing your requests. It is Friday after all, so looking for some banging tunes. Here are the contact details if there's something you'd like to hear between now and one. You can call me on 01858 464 666. 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Oh yes, it's back, Heidi High. In the last hour, we did three words that began with V-A-L. Number one, a personal male servant of a wealthy man, or to clean inside a car. It was valet or valet. Number two, a device that opens and closes to control the flow of liquids, valve. Number three, what something is worth, value. So, valet, valve, value. Mark, yes, he's come up trumps with a sentence. The valet opened the valve to his exhaust, giving value to the fuel he'd burnt. Very good, Mark. Thank you. And well done to all these people who got three out of three. Mick Hewitt, Maz, Jan in Northampton, Jed, Sue, Wendy P, Eleanor in Desborough, Mark and Helen from Desborough too, and Sandra, Rob and Richie C. Well done, all of you. I will do one last word game in this hour, and I'll warn you when it's coming up, because I will attempt to do it a little bit earlier than the previous ones have been. We'll see how that goes. Well, those words all began with V-A-L, so I was thinking of a song, you know, something to do with V-A-L. And out of all the options, and I know there are many, I come up with Kiss Kiss from Holly Valance.
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0: That was Holly Valance with Kiss Kiss. And hello to the Matilda, Freya, Lola and Chuck Berry Appreciation Society. That's Tahir and his cat, Molly. Yes. Oh, dear. He's trying to get Molly on Britain's Got Talent, apparently. Well, let me play a Chuck Berry song. Here comes No Particular Place to Go, after a word from Lola this time.
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Chuck Berry, no particular place to go for the Matilda, Lola, Freya and Chuck Berry Appreciation Society. After the next two songs, I've got our last set of three little words for today. So if you'd like to play along, that would be great. The next one is a request. Drew says, could you play the Bellamy Brothers, Let Your Love Flow for Della? Of course I can. So Della, it's for you. Bellamy Brothers, even, Let Your Love Flow, coming up next for you. And after that, from Cascada, Evacuate the Dance Floor.

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0: Cascada. Whiz, evacuate the dance floor. Time for three words. They're not actually that early. I know, but here we go. Three words this time, beginning with ASP. Alpha Sierra Papa. ASP. Number one, a plant with green juicy stems which can be cooked and eaten as a vegetable. It's seasonal, although of course they do import it nowadays, but we know when it's the season in this country. A plant with green juicy stems which can be cooked and eaten as a vegetable. Number two, a large evergreen plant usually grown inside. Now, this particular large evergreen plant is the subject of a song by Gracie Fields, who had, yes, a large evergreen plant. Let me leave it there. And number three, a black sticky substance mixed with stones or sand that forms a strong surface, like on roads or pavements. A black sticky substance you mix with stones or sand that forms a strong surface for roads or pavements. So three words beginning with ASP, Alpha Sierra Papa. Number one, a plant with green juicy stems which can be cooked and eaten as a vegetable. Number two, a large evergreen plant usually grown indoors and subject of a song by Gracie Fields. And number three, a black sticky substance you mix with stones or sand that forms a strong surface like on roads. Let me have your answers, please. Now, a word from our very own Becca, who'll be here at 3 o'clock this afternoon. Then Dermot Kennedy with Power Over Me. And Tahir and Molly, I was looking all over the message for a Chuck Berry song. And apparently it was the title of the email, which I didn't. I was looking at the body of the email, not the title. So after Dermot Kennedy, You Never Can Tell by Chuck Berry.
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On the events section, things that are happening tomorrow, on Sunday, which is the 20th of September. Those Sunday teas are still being served at Sibbertoff Reading Rooms from 2:30 to 5 every Sunday till the end of the month. So I suppose this is the penultimate one, the one this Sunday and on the 27th. It's the third Sunday in the month, which means that there'll be that Harborough Sports Classic and Vintage Vehicle Meet out at Harborough Innovation Centre out on the Leicester Road. That starts at 9 in the morning till around 1 in the afternoon, and a chance for a bit good old vehicle meet-up. All sorts of vehicles are welcome. And, of course, I've told you already, Duckfest, Little Bowden School, between 12 and 3. Barbecue, there's a bar, fun and games, and the all-important Duck Race. More details on our website. Have a quick look, see what's happening. There's loads happening tomorrow and Sunday this week. The lineup for the rest of Friday on HFM. After the 1 o'clock news, Moley, I presume, and Stu will be along. Moley's here. I haven't asked him if Stu's coming in, but I presume it's the Moley and Stu extravaganza today. At 3 o'clock this afternoon, Becca and Quizzy on the home run. 6 o'clock, Will Challoner, starting off your Friday evening. 9 o'clock, the Friday Rock Show. Stu, I think it's... Is it Stu and Logan or Stu and Big Will? Not sure. It's definitely Stu. And at 11 o'clock, Nick Shaw's Dance Classics from the 90s and the noughties until 1 o'clock. Then we'll play some music till 7 in the morning when guess who's back with the Saturday Breakfast Show. Yes, it's me. I'll be here with you from 7 tomorrow morning. I hope you can join me. Oh... Right, three words, last chance, because after the next two tunes, I will tell you the answers. Three words that begin with ASP, Alpha Sierra Papa. Number one, a plant with green, juicy stems, which can be cooked and used and eaten as a vegetable. Number two, a large evergreen plant, usually grown indoors, made famous by Gracie Fields. And number three, a black sticky stuff substance. You mix with stones or sand, and then it forms a strong surface, like for a road or a pavement. You all know what they are anyway. They all begin with ASP. Let me have your answers, please. I'll tell you the answers. Who's got it right? And, our slightly edited version of Mark's sentence after the next two songs. Here comes the Immigrant Song from Led Zeppelin. And after that, Mark would like to hear some Gorillaz as they're in Hartlepool. So I will put in Clint Eastwood by the Gorillaz after Led Zepp.

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0: That was Clint Eastwood, The Gorillaz. That was for Mark and Helen in Desborough. It is Stu and Logan on the Friday Rock Show, and it is Molly and Stu Begley on the Lunchtime Show today. Three words that began with ASP, a plant with green juicy stems that can be eaten as a vegetable. That was asparagus. Number two, a large evergreen plant grown indoors, Aspidistra, as sung about by Gracie Fields. And a black sticky substance mixed with stones or sand that forms a strong surface, asphalt. And yeah, well done to you all. Mark did a sentence. There's a well-known property of asparagus that, yes, I'll just sort of hedge around it. Mark's sentence is, asparagus can make something smell worse than a dead aspidistra laying on the asphalt. Thank you, Mark, and well done getting 3 out of 3. Gordon from Fleckney, Jan in Northampton, Mark and Helen, Ian and Jane, Liz, John and Maisie, Eleanor, Sue, Mick Hewitt and Monica in Wilbarston. The Power of Love, Jennifer Rush for Liz, John and Maisie.
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That was Jennifer Rush with The Power of Love for Liz, John and Maisie. Big P, I'm afraid I just can't fit in Noel Gallagher's High Flying Birds. Molly's going to play Easy Now for you. But I have chosen a song to finish with for you. Sham 69, Hurry Up Harry. Thank you all for listening. I'll be back at 7 tomorrow morning with the Saturday Breakfast Show if you'd care to join me. See you tomorrow. We are HFM.

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2: It's 1 o'clock. I'm Nick Shaw. Weekly food waste collections and enhanced street cleansing are among the changes being introduced under a new £50 million environmental services contract for the Harborough District. FCC, which has provided the service on behalf of the District Council since 2009, will also continue waste collection and grounds maintenance for at least another 7 years. The new deal also includes more resources to tackle fly tipping. The King's accused of being giddily elated following Princess Diana's death, according to extracts from her brother's tell-all book. Earl Spencer claims Charles sounded like a lottery winner during a phone call in 1997. Buckingham Palace is yet to comment on the latest allegations, but previously said fraternal grief can cloud reason. Hannah Furness, the royal editor at the Daily Telegraph, says this won't be comfortable reading for their children.
3: This will be extremely difficult for William, who has made it very clear over the years that any retelling of his mother's life, especially raking over this very difficult ground. Prince Harry may have more sympathy for it. He has, of course, given his own versions in his memoir Spare.
2: Harborough Town Football Club is reminding supporters that under-14s must now be accompanied by an adult at home games. The club says the new measure follows antisocial behaviour involving a small number of people at last Saturday's game against AFC Telford United. Several people have also been banned from attending matches following a joint investigation with Leicestershire Police. There'll be no trains serving Market Harborough this weekend because of engineering works. Replacement buses will take passengers to Leicester and Loughborough or Kettering, where they can rejoin trains, although East Midlands railway services will also be running to a reduced timetable. Leaked documents from Number 10 show some of Sir Keir Starmer's planned policies have already been adopted by Andy Burnham, and he could soon announce more of them. The files show how the Prime Minister's predecessor hoped to stay in power with his roadmap. The Tories are calling Mr. Burnham the copy-and-paste Prime Minister. Labour MP Jess Phillips has denied that and says it's no surprise that some policies feel similar.
4: It's the art of the obvious, things like, you know, trying to get rid of rogue shops. There isn't on high streets. There isn't a member of parliament in the country who wouldn't sit and moan to you all day about those sorts of things.
2: And people in Market Harborough are being urged to help at a new RSPCA shop opening in the town. The charity's looking for volunteers ahead of the opening on Coventry Road next month. The shop will raise money for the charity's Woodside Animal Centre in Leicester.
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2: Some bright spells as we head through this morning. Bit of cloud cover too, but dry until later this afternoon when we could see some light showers. Highs 19 Celsius, 15 in Lamport and Little Bowden now.
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0: Well, a very good afternoon. Welcome to the Friday All Request Show here on 102.3 HFM. Well, the station very proud to be broadcasting live. Molly and Stu.
1: How you doing, Molly?
0: I'm all right.
1: Yeah?
0: That's a very posh cowboy shirt you got on today. I recognise that.
1: I don't know where it come from, actually.
0: Yeah, I know where it come from. Out of my wardrobe.
1: Was it?
0: Yeah.
1: Was it?
0: I was looking at that the other day. Anyway, I hope you're all okay out there. And, looking as dandy as ever. Isn't it, Stu?
1: Dandy as ever, yeah. Well, we do our best, don't we?
0: Okay, then, Stu, can you tell them what we're doing in the next 2 hours of mayhem?
1: Well, we are having a couple of three quizzes. Anyway, welcome, hello, good afternoon. This is the Mole Train with Moldy and Stu with you to free playing all your-

0: quirky quiz and a Friday intro. So lots and lots of prizes for correct answers.
1: Well, thank you for that,
0: which
1: Stu.
0: We're giving two away today, actually.
1: Is it? Well, two's better than one, isn't it?
0: Absolutely.
1: That's a one in two chance, isn't it?
0: It is, yeah. So don't forget, if you want a request or anything like that, or just want to say, hello, Molly, you know.
1: Hello, Stu.
0: Telephone us on 01858 464 666. 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
1: Stu.
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1: You can have a biscuit now.
0: Okay.
1: That's all right. Big thanks to Pat, sitting in. We almost thought we'd get a full week out of Dave Smith, but it didn't quite happen. Anyway, thanks, Pat, for fitting in at the last minute. Well, we've got some, Stu says we've got some great music tracks for you. You can add to that as well. To celebrate your birthday today, September the 18th, happy birthday from me.
0: And from me too, happy birthday. Always
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3: 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The Golden Years with Molly and the

0: All right, there's a good one. That's a good one. That's one of Molly's favourites, actually.
1: I love that. I do it, yeah.
0: He really likes it. That's,
1: yeah. 1977 there was just the song that you needed to do.
0: Yeah, good. More than a feeling there. Bye.
1: I went on a holiday once, Stu. I'll have to tell you about it. It was a once-in-a-lifetime holiday.
0: All right.
1: Yeah. Never again.
0: Oh.
1: Okay. Thank you. Anyway, that's if it. What is
0: where do you
1: like
0: get them from Molly?
1: Yeah. Okay. Right. Let's have a look. Hi, you, Jen, across the pond. Well, next week we're catching up with you in a few days. Yeah. So we've got a little plan, a little surprise plan for Jen, haven't we? When
0: have
1: she
0: we?
1: Comes.
0: Yes.
1: Yes. Yeah. It'll be on a special day, won't it, Sue?
0: Hopefully, yes.
1: Yes, hopefully it'll be on a special day.
0: Yeah.
1: Okay, we'll tell you about that. So, anyway, she says, very good morning to you both, and any chance of a little bit of Dire Straits?
0: Why not? Why not, eh? One of the best, isn't he? Yeah.
1: You know that shirt you've got on, Stu?
0: Yes.
1: I've got to ask the question. When I had it, it was blue check and white. Now it's green check and white. So what happened?
0: Well, I've been swimming in the local canal, sir.
1: Is that what it was? Yeah. So it turned green, did it?
0: Yes, and it turned green, yeah. It's the slime on the fish.
1: Blimey. Yeah. You don't want that.
0: Driving it, Jen.
1: Yeah, that's it. Yeah. Slimy fish, yeah. Right, let's have some more music. But ahead of that, we are now ready for our... a wonderful Friday poser here.
0: Poser, yeah, 16 minutes past the hour of 1 o'clock.
1: You're so clever, Stu. I didn't realise you worked the time out so quick.
0: I didn't. I just looked at the clock.
1: Oh, well, that was the best thing to do with it, isn't it?
0: Yeah. Good morning, Jen. We can play your record. But before, ELO, what does that stand for musically?
1: Okay, that's one.
0: ELP, what does that stand for musically? Name of groups, actually, ELO, ELP, and OMD. We've got lots of more, but we'll just stick with three for 3 points.
1: Well, I know that number one is the easy one. Number two is a slightly easy one. And number three, everybody should know that.
0: Yeah, yes.
1: Okay, so.
0: What is ELO, what is ELP, and what is OMD?
1: They're all... bands, aren't they, Stu?
0: They're all bands, and
1: you sound like Ark right then. He got the till.
0: They're actually all.
1: Yeah.
0: All you have to do is put a word to each of them, and you've got the name of the group.
1: Yeah,
0: right. So ELO would be.
1: I believe every word you say, Stu.
0: Hello, little.
1: Yeah.
0: Osmond.
1: Yeah.
0: Like that, but it's not.
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0: there.
1: There you go. I'll be your baby tonight.
0: Oh, thank you, Stu. That's very kind of you.
1: Mr.
0: Robert Palmer, of all people.
1: Well,
0: you know, Stu, you know, talking about childhoods and things like that, we did. Well, I was brought up on a farm, you know, and it was a hard life,
1: Hard
0: life.
1: Oh, no, that's the pirates, isn't it?
0: Yeah, the pirates. And anyway, so while I was there, I was also taken to the Black Forest for being brought up a forest.
1: Oh,
0: but
1: Black Forest,
0: it was a bit of a tough living in the ghetto.
2: I don't think that's funny.
0: Tony, I don't know where you find them, but we love them. We love them, really. So remind them about the Friday poser, Stu, because I'm gonna drop you some clues in now for you.
1: Okay, you can help as much as you like. ELO, what does that stand for in the music terms?
0: And the clue to go with that, just in case you don't know, is all about orchestra, isn't it, Stu?
1: Right, okay, that's that one. I'm beginning to find out what it is now.
0: Yeah, oh, good, I'm glad about that.
1: And ELP, Molly, what is that?
0: Well, that is all about something that went in a lake and then Mr. Palmer brought him out.
1: Right.
0: Okay, so it was all in a lake and Mr. Palmer brought him out.
1: Mm.
0: There's the clue for that one.
1: What about OMD?
0: Yeah, well, I started moving, but it was very dark.
1: Was it?
0: Yeah, it was very dark while I was moving.
1: Okay, there you go. There's three good clues, then.
0: Yep, there we are. There's your clues to get that. You can have a go with it.
1: It's a bit out of date as far as we are.
0: So the first one was all about an orchestra. The second one was about a lake and Mr. Palmer. And the third one was moving around in the dark.
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0: This is HFM News.
1: Harborough Town Football Club says antisocial behaviour won't be tolerated after banning a number of people following incidents linked to last Saturday's game. FCC will continue to provide waste collections, street cleansing and grounds maintenance across Harborough under a new £50 million contract. Passengers have been warned there'll be no trains serving Market Harborough this weekend because of engineering works. A new RSPCA shop is coming to Market Harborough, creating jobs and volunteering opportunities. The weather, some bright spells this afternoon, but the risk of some showers developing towards tea time and into this evening in highs of 19 Celsius. That's the latest. More news at 2 o'clock.
2: Well, thank you, Nick. Well, a bit later than normal, but anyway, we got there in the end. And if you've got a local news story, you want to get on our news desk, all you need to do is email news@harbourfm.co.uk. Easy as that. Right, we're now ready for this. And on the All Request Friday show... Now, yesterday's brain tease, I gave you a fair warning. A fair warning that everyone in the next few days have some sort of a quirkiness with it, so just be careful how you answer it. So, yesterday's brain tease, let's see, Stu, how sharp you are. Have you been in the knife box this morning?
3: Oh, I'm dead sharp this morning.
2: Well, that's all right then, that's okay. Yeah. Well, there were some invitations were emailed to the whole class of 30 students. It was for a boy's birthday party on April the 31st. No one came to the party and no one turned up. Why do you think that was?
3: I don't know. I shall think about it.
2: You're going to think, he's not going to get caught on that one. Well, there ain't such a thing as April 31st, is there?
3: Oh, dear. Oh, you naughty boy.
2: Thank you. So, who got it right? Well, they're all as sharp as a razor. And Dee, you got the custard crown with a little bit of lime water there at 15. Monica in Wilbarston, very happy Friday to you, Monica. Dee, you're at 13. Sue and Don at 10, just 11, just outside the top 10. Steve, welcome to Desborough, of course, on this Friday. Timothy at 9. Somebody by the name of T at 8. Tony L, you're at 7. Dave... Driver Dave there at 6. Nico in Wilton Mill over in Longbuckby at 5. Sir Mike Hewitt at 4. Jen across the pond at 3. Thirsty Kirsty at 2. And Ted B there taking the top spot. Well done, Ted. Now then, are you going to be able to hang on to it over the weekend with today's brand new brain teaser? You've got to think about it. So there weren't such a thing as April the 30th, but I did tell you there was some quirkiness in it. See if you can work out today's brain teaser. Okay, and think about this one. Are you ready, Stu? Yeah, good. I'm pleased about that.
3: Yes.
2: So, there's 15 birds, they're sitting on a fence, and this man shoots one. Okay, how many were left? Stu got it straight away. Well done, Stu. Well done. So, there were 15 birds sitting on the fence, this man shoots one of them. How many are now left? Okay. You know what you got to do now?
0: The Brain Teaser. Get in touch now.
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2: While we're playing this, especially for Big Pete, came over from Pat's

0: Oh, lovely song there. Noel Gallagher's High Flying Birds there. I hope you enjoyed that, Big P. A bit later than we expected, but we got there in the end for you. We got there. Thanks very much for all your contacts and playing part of the show, as always, here on the Friday. And Stu is thinking about that joke earlier, aren't you, Stu?
1: I am, yes. It was quite gripping.
0: Was it?
1: Was it?
0: Yeah. I had a new car the other week.
1: Really?
0: Yeah. And it had something very special to it.
1: Oh, right. What was that then?
0: It had a completely steel steering wheel.
1: Completely steel?
0: But when I went to pick it up, the man says, you've got to stay clear of this.
1: Why is that?
0: Steer clear of it. Tony, thank you for that one.
2: I don't think that's funny.
0: No, we didn't. Okay. Right. And I love the one from the answer of the for the Friday poser that he gave us as well, didn't you, Stu?
1: What was that one?
0: It was a bird of prey.
1: Oh, yes.
0: Very good. Very good.
1: Yes.
0: Yeah. Okay.
1: Oh, yeah. Well done, Tony. That was great. Yeah, lovely.
0: Yeah. Right. Well done to Ted. He's worked it out. Well done, Ted B. Okay. Also, you all got worked out what the quirk is on the thing. Right, okay, well done. As also, Don, you got all that right as well. Okay, let's have a look, see who else is. Oh, Mr. Bond. Mr. Bond! What do you reckon to that, Stu?
1: Not quite with that.
0: Well, he said that's how many are left.
1: Really?
0: Yeah.
1: Well, I suppose.
0: Well.
1: Yeah, I would have said that. But not that, if you know what I mean.
0: No.
1: That's what would have been left.
0: That would have been left.
1: Yes.
0: But one was missing.
1: Yes.
0: So you know what that means, Stu?
1: Absolutely.
0: Yeah, that's what that means. Mr. Bond, think about it. I did say it was quirk. Thirsty Kirsty is not right. Mm-mm. Okay, so you also get
3: the brain teaser.
0: You also get one of these. Yeah, you get one of those as well. Oh dear, they're not doing very well, are they? Well done to D. Excellent. Well done, D. Okay, and well, they've weighed it up. Lady Kate, well done. Here we are. There we are. See, they've worked it out, haven't they, Stu?
1: They have.
0: Yeah, well done, Lady Kate. And, well, yeah, that was... All right, we'll let him off for that, shall we? We'll play him the Billy Ocean. Mm. Okay, Mr. Bond.
1: Well done, Mr.
0: Okay,
1: Bond.
0: You're reinstated now. He's reinstated.
1: Mm-hmm.
0: Yep. He says, I was a bit shaken there, but not stirred. Hello, me duck. Jen, hello, me duck. She's there. Oh, well done. Hello, me duck, Jack. Yeah, she got there in the end, didn't she? She really did. Oh, well, it's a good answer, Malk. Malk Noble's come in with that. Thank you, Malk. That's a good answer, really, isn't it? Yeah, we're just trying to follow through what you mean. Yeah. Mm. Well, we'll have a look at that song for you anyway. You might have to go down to the dungeon for that one.
1: Yeah.
0: Okay,
1: yeah.
0: So...
1: The Undertaker.
0: Yeah, but do you mind going down and having a look?
1: I don't mind. No,
0: okay. No. Right. Okay, well, you can be not on top of the world, but under the world with the Carpenters.
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0: lovely stuff there. Karen and, of course, the Carpenters there with, on top of, well, talking back to the year of 73, that was Stu, by the way. How long ago was that?
1: A long time ago, isn't it?
0: You look years. A bit grubby. Did you find that Undertaker's track?
1: I did.
0: Well done.
1: Yeah, just a little bit. I think that's probably the only...
0: Yeah.
1: The only record they ever made, I think.
0: It was it right at the back there, but on the, around that corner where all the cobwebs were?
1: I had to remove spiders from it.
0: Good. I'm pleased about that. Well, we got that. That's coming up very soon indeed. And Stu's going to recap on today's Friday Poser as well.
1: Okay. Our Friday Poser was, who were these? ELO, short for what? ELP, short for what, and OMD, short for what. For 3 points, and if you get those correct, they'd go down...
0: on your list of points make prizes.
1: Absolutely.
0: So, the ELO, it was all part of an orchestra.
1: Right.
0: ELP was to do with the lake and Mr. Palmer.
1: Right.
0: And the last one was, you'd be moving in the dark, wouldn't you, with that one?
1: Absolutely, should be, yeah.
0: Yeah, okay, there's your clues.
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0: Wow, it's a catchy tune, isn't it?
1: Dead good, that was, wasn't it?
0: Yeah, it's catchy. Did you say you got them to the MB Club?
1: MB Club, yeah, in 1967 or 8, around the Walker Brothers time.
0: Was that their hit at the time? Or?
1: It was, just a little bit. I think it's the only
0: real sort of hit they had.
1: Maybe a few more, but it was the only one I knew. And they did that at the beginning and at the end.
0: Hope you enjoyed that, Malk. He says, well, you know, it was worth going down the dungeon for, wasn't it?
1: It was good, yeah. I love the band.
0: Yeah, fantastic. Good then. Very quickly, before we head up to, we're running short to the news at 2, so last call on the Friday Poser, very quickly.
1: Okay, the Friday Poser, this is the last one then. ELO stands for what? ELP stands for what? OMD stands for what? They're all names of groups, but what are their names? What's the real names?
0: Okay.
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7: It's 2 o'clock. I'm Nick Shaw. Harborough Town Football Club says antisocial behaviour will not be tolerated after banning a number of people following incidents linked to last Saturday's game. They happened in and around the ground during the match with AFC Telford United as

0: well as in the town centre afterwards. Those given banning orders were identified after the club worked with Leicestershire Police to review CCTV and body cam footage. Earl Spencer's written that his sister, Princess Diana, had sometimes contemplated ending it all, but her love for her sons stopped her. More claims from his memoir have been released in the Daily Mail. Sky's royal correspondent Laura Bundock says the book also makes claims over the then Prince Charles's reaction following Diana's death.
1: Describing the phone call from Prince Charles after she died, he writes, "Unlike my other callers who were stunned, barely able to articulate their condolences and offers of help, he sounded giddily elated, like a lottery winner."
0: Buckingham Palace hasn't responded to the latest claims, but on Wednesday said that fraternal grief can cloud reason. FCC Recycling UK has been awarded a new contract for waste collection, streets cleansing and grounds maintenance across the Harborough District. The company has provided the services since 2009 and will continue for at least another 7 years from April 2027. The new deal is worth just over £50 million and includes the introduction of weekly food waste collections, more street cleansing, and extra resources to tackle fly tipping. Passengers travelling from Market Harborough have been warned of disruption this weekend because of engineering works. There'll be no trains serving the station, with replacement buses running instead. A new RSPCA shop is coming to Market Harborough, creating jobs and volunteering opportunities. It's set to open early next month in the former Cancer Research UK premises on Coventry Road and raise money for the charity's Woodside Animal Centre in Leicester, where Hannah Cole is based.
2: "We are incredibly grateful for the support we have already received and look forward to welcoming customers, donors and volunteers as we prepare to open. Every purchase, donation and volunteer hour will make a real difference to the animals in our care."
0: And in football, England boss Thomas Tuchel says both Trent Alexander-Arnold and Cole Palmer have been recalled to his Three Lions squad due to their good starts to the season. The pair return having missed the World Cup this summer.
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0: Mixed afternoon, got some bright spells in there, cloudy periods too, which could bring a light shower towards tea time. Highs for South Leicestershire and North Northants, 19 Celsius.
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5: Well, thank you, Nick. And well, he's back at three with more news updates for you. 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
3: 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Moley and Stew. On a-

0: greater for all this time. That's, of course, Born to be Wild.
1: John Kay and Steppenwolf, or the Canadian-American rock band.
0: Yeah.
1: There we go.
0: Still sounds good, doesn't it?
1: Yeah. Especially Lady Kate, I hope you enjoyed that.
0: Lady Kate.
1: Well, yeah.
0: Done.
1: Yeah, lovely. I've had to change one of the tracks, but it all fits in for the quirky quiz, too. Okay.
0: Fine.
1: But ahead of that, we are going now for our entries for the Friday Poser.
0: Okay, our Friday Poser was ELO. What is that for? Well, of course, it was Electric Light Orchestra. That's the name of the band. ELP, the name of the band, obviously, Emerson, Lake and Palmer. And OMD, Orchestra Maneuvers in the Dark.
1: Hence all the clues, moving
0: all
1: in the dark.
0: All the clues. I mean, I could have got them, those clues.
1: Yeah. Did you find that Get Back all right, up the step of the dungeon, by the way?
0: Yeah, I did, yeah.
1: Did you miss the lights?
0: Amazing how they wear down after all.
1: Yeah, that bottom step is worn like a half moon, isn't it?
0: Yeah.
1: Just
0: how many
1: you.
0: Feet have been on that?
1: Oh, blimey. Yeah, and the light switch confuses you because it's on the opposite side. You think it's going to be on the right when you go down, and it's on the left, but it's on the right when you come up.
0: Oh, I see. I think it depends which way the door opens, isn't it? Because they open away from...
1: Yeah, but that door needs a bit of oil. Did you know how well it
0: creaks? Well, it creaks. It's nice. Ooh. It creaks, you know. I mean,
1: it's like a whining cat, wasn't it, when it opened it? Right, we've got a couple of minutes now before we go to the quirky quiz. Don't forget, it is the All Request Friday show, as Stu says. So
0: anyway, the poser today was won by Jen Across the Pond, 3 points. Mick Hewitt, 3. All 3 points, actually. Kate Perkins, 3. Sue and Don, 3 points. Dee, 3 points. Timothy, 3 points. And Don West, 3 points. Nice to see Don West back in.
1: Hopefully, you got Sue and Don on, but not forget them.
0: Yeah, I said Sue and Don.
1: Yeah. Sir Michael Hewitt had a couple of goes at it as well.
0: Yeah, Mike, they've had a couple, and they've all got 3 points anyway.
1: Well done.
0: Very well done.
1: Excellent. Right, we are now almost ready for our ring, and... Stu, I think it's time for a little bit of humour, don't you?
0: Do you really?
1: Yeah.
0: None was...
1: Yeah, we've always got a bit of bit of humour, haven't we? Let's have a look here. Just a little bit of humour. I've got a minute, yeah. Right, well, just before I put my shoes on this morning, they were talking to me.
0: Really?
1: Yeah. And one said, don't drink alcohol. And the other one said, don't do drugs.
0: Oh, yeah.
1: These are my sensible shoes that I wear.
0: Oh, I don't get that.
1: Sensible shoes.
0: Sensible.
1: Unsensible shoes. They're drinking shoes.
0: I like the second one he put on. Well done, Tony. This is a nice one. I once went on a lifetime holiday. I think you've done this one, haven't you?
1: Yeah.
0: I once went on a lifetime holiday. Never again.
1: Okay. Time now, exactly 2:10. You know what that means?
0: It's time for your quirky quiz today. And as today, we've got six songs for you here, a point each for the artist, the song, and the theme of the whole lot. So they've all got something very much in common with each other.
1: I've had to change the last one, but still know what it is when he hears it.
0: Rightio.
1: So. Okay. Same connection.
0: Lovely. What is the connection? There's an extra point for that. So there's 6 points here for you to win, which is building those points up nice for your prizes. Okay, the first one is this one.
1: Arkwright's Till. Oh, blimey. You'd trap your fingers in this, wouldn't you, Stu?
0: I don't know why I've not used this as an intro.
1: Can't nail, they know what it is. Just like that slot machine in the arcade, isn't it, Stu?
0: Yep. I think that's about enough. Yeah, that's a big song that was once.
1: Yeah.
0: I think it was the first song that they where they came from, that band. Made some great stuff after that. But anyway,
1: fantastic.
0: Number two is this one.

0: One of the fantastic intros of all time, I think, this too, wasn't it?
1: Yeah, good intro, yeah. It's,
0: in the year of 1985...
1: Band, actually, I don't know where they've got to, whether they're not around or what they're doing. All right, that's a good band, that is, yeah.
0: Right,
1: okay,
0: that's
1: number two. This is number three.
0: Don't forget, 6 points for this, and it's good.
1: Yeah, get them all right, that's 6 points, and you, if you only need. You know one, please put it down, because it'll add up your scores.
0: Well, Lady Kate's been very, very quick on the ball.
1: There you go, that's number three, that is number three. Number four is this one.
0: Nice bit of Joanna on the on this track at this time.

0: Well, Lady Kate's got it straight off.
1: Well done.
0: Just the artist now, she's waiting for, I know.
1: Okay, that's number five. How about this one?
0: Yeah, you still don't know what it is, do you?
1: I don't know.
0: I think he knows it now, don't you, Stu?

0: There we are.
1: There you go. That's the number six.
0: Okay, we're going to roll the clock back, and we're going to do them all again for you. Do them all again. There we are. Okay, so we are now just ready to press that button once again.
1: Number one, this is
0: Mr. Arkwright.
1: Who is it?
0: Got a good spring on that, Till, isn't it?
1: Yeah.

0: That's the one. That's number two coming up right now.
1: You'll get the theme, but also you'll get you need to know the artist as well.
0: Yes, I do.
1: This is a bit of a slow beginning, this one.

0: You're straight in line with this, aren't you, Stu?
1: Yeah, they are. Yeah, yeah. I love the on the drums, the echo on the drums.
0: Lovely, isn't it?
1: Yeah. Ah, what a song, man. What a song. There you go. That's number two. Rolling, rolling.
0: All the way from London there, of course, that particular band all those years ago. That was in the year of 85 as well. Ready for this one?
1: Number three, this is...
0: Again, the year of 85. If you remember it well, if not... You can remember 86 instead.

0: those years and he's still got the voice and he's still.
1: Yeah, hopefully. I haven't seen him lately. Kids only brand new shoes. Okay, so you want the title of the record, the artist, and also what is the similarity, the theme between them all? This is the next one.
0: There's no mistake on the vocals on this one, Stu, is there?

0: after
1: school. Well, in your dreams you had, and remember this one in your dreams. I think all you need to do with this one is think it's all tartan, isn't it, Stu?
0: It's all tartan, yeah. From up north.
1: Up north, yeah.
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0: Well, what lyrics to a song, eh, Stu?
1: Yeah, nice, nice.
0: Yeah.
1: We like the Eagles, don't we?
0: Yeah, yeah. Back in the year of 1974, there was it. Well, yeah, that's it. Jen's just been on, and she's got the theme, but she says, I'm driving, so I can't give the list of the songs. Well, I'll excuse you for that, but I have got a little driving song for you coming up in a moment. I'm sure you'll enjoy that. In the meantime, we are ready for our... I'm seeing if I can make a better job than I did last week. Bex, have you got your ears on? Right, OK. If I'm very quick with this, I don't think she'll get it in one.
1: Well, you've got to give it a good
0: one. Right, well, we're just going to do...
2: Give it a good 1 second.
0: Yeah, OK. Well, we're going to do it in a quick one. So this is the song and the artist that you've got to work out who it is.
1: Yeah, very, very, very, yeah, very popular song.
0: Yeah, yeah. OK. What?
1: I can't believe
0: that
1: it.
0: That is a naughty girl. She got that in half a note. There we are.
1: Well done.
0: Right, so we'll do it again. Okay.
1: How on earth can you guess what
0: that is? Yeah.
1: Amazing. Yeah.
0: Well done, Bex. She's top of the class. So what is it? Anybody know what that song is? Oh, well, that's the thing. Yeah. Okay, has anybody come in with it yet? As yet? There we are, there we are, that's it. You should be able to work it out now. There we are, that's what we were going to play, wasn't it, Stu?
1: Yeah.
0: But we knew Becca would get it in half a note, so...
1: Yeah, well done, Becca, that's really good. Really, really good.
0: Yeah, there we go. Or it could be this. Okay, so it is a bit of a choice there, whichever one you want to choose. Anybody worked it out yet? Okay. There we are. One's coming already, so that's very, very quick indeed. There we are. That's it. A bit of vocals there went with that. Okay, see if you can work that one out. And in the meantime, Jen, if you're still driving, we've got you a bit of the Rolling Stones here.
3: 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You can catch me on a Tuesday evening, alternating with Adam Wilson and his Quiet Revolution. 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

0: Well, that's a crack of a song, Stu, isn't it?
1: Rolling Stones.
0: Rolling Stones there. I hope Jen, she was driving along, the singing away to that one. Well done to those that have actually got it right on the music intro. We'll catch up in a minute. Right, yes, and there's quite a few here in the list, so that's good. Oh, well done. Right, so we're going to just play it once more, and this is your last chance. So this time you only get...
1: A 1 point.
0: A 1 point.
1: We're going to play more, so...
0: Okay.
1: Ooh, baby, do
0: you know... There we are, so...
1: Ooh,
0: baby,
1: do you know that... Ooh, they'll get that now, won't they?
0: Yeah. Ooh, baby, do you know... There we go. That is the song we're looking for today. Ooh, baby, do you... Okay, so you'll get 1 point for that. So all you need to do now is that.
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0: Right, your last chance. Ooh, baby, do you know that? That's it, that is it. Now you've had your lot, as they say, haven't they?
4: Yeah.
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0: What are they saying in Scotland? There's a ghost in my house. Something like that, anyway. I don't know. It's
1: great song,
0: I don't
1: want to do this. Motown, yeah. Like
0: yeah, I thought you'd love that. Stu, are you ready for that? We're going to do that. We've got a few more entries here on the music intro, so we'll do those in just a few moments. And then we'll catch up after that with the answers, because we're going to reveal the winners. And I've got, I've got a current list of the winners at the moment, but Stu's been doing. We've had the adjudicators here, haven't we, Stu? And
1: we have.
0: And everything's all looking very, very good indeed. So there's got 1, 2, 3, 4, 5, 6 possible winners. Possible winners,
1: possible,
0: aren't they, Stu?
1: Yeah, yes.
0: Okay, so, Stu, are you ready for this?
1: Yeah! Oh, wonderful, Molly. Sounds like tea on Sunday, doesn't it? Yeah.
0: Tea on Sunday afternoon.
1: Yeah, anyway.
0: With China cups.
1: ABBA fans, this one's for you. Get ready for ABBA Sensational. Live at Robert Monk Hall on Middle Street in Foxton. Taking place on October the 10th with all the classic ABBA hits plus support from Foxton's very own Anne-Marie. Doors open at 7 with a show starting at 7:30. Tickets £15 each and all profits going to St Andrew's Church. For tickets, call Barry Brown on 07971. Have you got your pencil? 690130. Again, 07971 690130. Okay, St Dinah's Church in Market Arbor is bringing back its popular Teddy Zipline. Celebrating its 5th year and once again transforming the church into the British Bearways Bearport. Oh dear.
0: Yeah, they put it on a string and let it swing down the tyre, around the tower.
1: Oh, well, anything new is good. It's happening on Saturday the 19th of September, that must be soon, from 12 noon until 4 p.m. with the last Teddy flight at 3:45. Teddy flight. Yeah. There'll also be a chance to meet and learn about a number of local charities and community organisations. It's a fun, family-friendly afternoon. There you go. And there'll be live music at St Mary's Place, Market Arbor, as the Harbour 2012 Lions Club hosts a charity bus featuring 10 acts performing blues, rock and pop. Well, that'd be good. It's taking place on Saturday 19th of September. That's tomorrow, of course.
0: I'll bet you'll be busking down there, Stu, won't you?
1: Yeah, I might mind that. Yeah, it's a special tango performance from...
0: Well, you'll be doing the tango as well.
1: 12:40 to 1:40 as part of the entertainment. It's in aid of Dementia Harbour, so why not stop and enjoy some live music and help support the local charity at the same time? I think we've got time for just one more. The market nominations are now in for the Harbour District Physical Activity Awards. This is for you, this is Molly, physical activity.
0: Oh, right, okay.
1: The awards celebrate local athletes, coaches, volunteers, clubs, schools and community groups make a difference through sport and physical activity. The awards ceremony takes place at Harbour Leisure Centre in November, with nominations closing on October the 11th. So there you go. Anytime, if you know someone who deserves recognition, you can nominate them now online. Just head over to HFM's website and click the link on the homepage. Shall we just do one more?
0: Well, you're on a roll at the moment, Stu.
1: If you're a fan of classic, classic cars, vintage vehicles, I'm going to this one.
0: Yeah.
1: Or anything interested on wheels, Harbour Sports Classic and Vintage Vehicles Meet is holding another one of its popular gatherings at the Market Arbour Innovation Centre on Leicester Road, Market Arbour, this Sunday. Yeah, the meet is on from 9 o'clock. That sounds like a dinner, doesn't it? The meet is on from 9 o'clock until 1, and drivers of all vehicles are welcome to take part. Entry is by suggested donation of £3 with the event supporting charity. 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
0: Stu, I'm going to award you with 3 biscuits for that.
1: Really? Oh, are they? What kind are they?
0: They're round ones.
1: Are they got cream in the middle?
0: No. Oh. They're plain right through.
1: Are they?
0: You're talking about classic car shows. I was driving to work yesterday morning and I got 4 doors on the car and they all fell off.
1: Did they, right?
0: Yeah, I finished up with open top. Okay, with that.
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8: 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The Golden Years with Molly and the Mole Train.

0: on tight to your dreams. There you go. Yeah. That's a yellow, or the guy, anyway.
1: Yeah. Do you always hold on tight, Stu?
0: When always to my dreams, yeah.
1: Yeah, do you?
0: Yeah.
1: Do you ever wake up in the middle of the dream?
0: Oh, yeah. I have to, because I have terrible, horrible dreams, so I have to wake up, or I don't know what I'd do.
1: I had a dream the other night. I fell out of the bed.
0: Did you?
1: I was. That was correct. Oh. I was upside down.
0: Do you know, I had a dream I ate a giant marshmallow.
1: What was it? Was it a bit squishy?
0: No, well, I woke up and the pillow had gone.
1: Oh, that's enough of that. Right, shall we do our... we've got two competitions to get through, and also we're going to award the winner today for the competitions. Okay, Stu?
0: Yeah, last month.
1: Last month.
0: Okay.
1: Firstly, we're doing this.
0: The intro was Belinda Carlisle. Ooh, baby, Carlisle. Do you know that's what? Ooh, heaven is the place on earth. They say heaven. There you go, that's Belinda Carlisle, of course. And Heaven is a Place on Earth.
1: The year of 81.
0: I believe that. Yeah. I believe Heaven's a place on earth. Yeah.
1: So, and, who got it, Stu?
0: That one, eh? Becca, straight in there.
1: Wow.
0: Well done, Becca.
1: I can't believe she got it in half a note.
0: No, I'll give her 4 points, although she doesn't really...
1: qualify, but she's
0: she won't get a prize because she's not involved in any others, but she gets good time.
1: Yeah, you want to see the look she's giving you now.
0: Yeah. Right? Anyway, Kate Perkins, Sun Don, Kevin Gibson, Nico, the Wilton Millman... Jenny Muller, Ian and Jane, D and Don West. Don West, nice to see him back here.
1: Well done to you. Okay, so this is the big one now, isn't
0: it? The quirky quiz, which we played Pink Floyd and Money, Money for Nothing, Dire Straits, Money's Too Tight, Simply Red, She Works Hard for the Money. We didn't play that one, we played another one, didn't we?
1: Yeah, Money.
0: Beatles, Money, ABBA and Money... Honey by the Bay City Rollers. I wouldn't have got that one, actually.
1: Yeah.
0: So everybody who got that, very well done. And the people who got it was Kate Perkins, Don West, Sue and Don, and Timothy. Well done, all you people. And we will be back here next week with the same stuff. So please.
1: Right. So who is the winner of our competitions that have been running over the last few weeks? That's the thing. And... I'm just going to find a little bit of an exciting drum roll, so we can just give a drum, and we're going to read out. We're going to read out the scores, and we're going to do this in the reverse order. So, who was sixth place? Okay, that was Timothy with 35.
0: Well done, Timothy.
1: Phil, I know he's not on today, but he got 30. Mick Hewitt, 37.

got a quick message here while just before we could play out with this one, and I thought the wax way of British folks say hello, listening to you here, my brother across the pond, he's here for a fortnight, so he's going to bring you something in his way back.

0: competition. We did say it was all about points, didn't we, Stu?
1: Absolutely, yes.
0: So, anyway, looking there is 15 birds sitting on a fence. A couple of people got caught out on this one because I did say there was a quirk. And one was shot by a man, and how many were left? Well, the answer was none. The rest would be blown away. Yeah. Okay, Stu, I can't hear you, mate. who got it right? So the lemon and custard crown goes to Sue and Don at number 10, Tony L at 9. Jen, well done to you across the pond. Look forward to catching up with you next week. Have a safe flight as well. Hello, me doc, Jen at 7. Mr. Bond, he's been toppled down to number 6 because he got it wrong first time round. Sir Michael Hewitt at 5. Lady Kate, well done to you at 4. D, I apologise for not playing your golden oldies, but I will do them on Monday for you. How's that? I hope that's okay for you. Make sure you're listening. Mr. Don West at 2, and Ted B, he snatched the top spot off Mr. Bond. Well done. Thirsty Kirsty got it wrong. You only get one chance in this competition. You really have to be very, very quick indeed, don't you, Stu? Yeah. So you can have the lemon and custard crown with Sue and Don, Thirsty Kirsty. But all I'll say is the answer was none. There was none left on the fence because they'd all flown away. So well done to everybody. All I'll say is enjoy your weekend. I hope the weather keeps fine for you. And stand by for Becca after the news at 3. Friday Rock Show at 9. Nick's Naughty to 90s Dance Tunes. HFM throughout the night from 1 a.m. And Pat Stone's waking you up on the Sunday morning. And with that, it's bye from me.
1: Bye from me.
2: 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Aboard! The train now departing from HFM is the Mole Train. You can hop on board again on Monday from 1 p.m.
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6: It's 3 o'clock, I'm Nick Shaw. Weekly food waste collections and enhanced street cleansing are among the changes being introduced under a new £50 million environmental services contract for the Harborough District. FCC, which has provided the service on behalf of the District Council since 2009, will also continue waste collection and grounds maintenance for at least another 7 years. The new deal also includes more resources to tackle

0: tackle fly tipping. The king's accused of being giddily elated following Princess Diana's death, according to extracts from her brother's tell-all book. Earl Spencer claims Charles sounded like a lottery winner during a phone call in 1997. Buckingham Palace is yet to comment on the latest allegations, but previously said fraternal grief can cloud reason. Hannah Furness, the royal editor at the Daily Telegraph, says this won't be comfortable reading for their children.
1: This will be extremely difficult for William, who has made it very clear over the years that any retelling of his mother's life, especially raking over this very difficult ground. Prince Harry may have more sympathy for it. He has, of course, given his own versions in his memoir Spare.
0: Harborough Town Football Club is reminding supporters that under-14s must now be accompanied by an adult at home games. The club says the new measure follows antisocial behaviour involving a small number of people at last Saturday's game against AFC Telford United. Several people have also been banned from attending matches following a joint investigation with Leicestershire Police. There'll be no trains serving Market Harborough this weekend because of engineering works. Replacement buses will take passengers to Leicester and Loughborough or Kettering, where they can rejoin trains, although East Midlands Railway services will also be running to a reduced timetable. Leaked documents from Number 10 show some of Sir Keir Starmer's planned policies have already been adopted by Andy Burnham, and he could soon announce more of them. The files show how the Prime Minister's predecessor hoped to stay in power with his roadmap. The Tories are calling Mr Burnham the copy-and-paste Prime Minister. Labour MP Jess Phillips has denied that and says it's no surprise that some policies feel similar.
2: It's the art of the obvious that things like, you know, trying to get rid of rogue shops. There isn't on high streets. There isn't a member of parliament in the country who wouldn't sit and moan to you all day about those sorts of things.
0: And people in Market Harborough are being urged to help at a new RSPCA shop opening in the town. The charity's looking for volunteers ahead of the opening on Coventry Road next month. The shop will raise money for the charity's Woodside Animal Centre in Leicester.
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0: Cloudy and breezy afternoon with some showers likely to develop. Highs for South Leicestershire and North Northants, 19 Celsius.
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5: Taking a look at the situation and about on those roads for you this Friday afternoon. Let's start in Market Harborough, where you can expect that queuing traffic on Rockingham Road and Gores Lane as the three-way temporary traffic lights have replaced the main signals there for junction improvement work, which is ongoing until November. On the A508 Northampton Road, the two-way signals there near the Leisure Centre roundabout are for Leicestershire Highways and they are ongoing until the 30th of October. And on the A 4304 Coventry Road, Brookfield Road and Lubbernham Hill. The multi-way signals there for Leicestershire Highways are ongoing until the 20th of November. Couple of road closures. Clipston Road in Sibbertoft, that's there for Anglian Water until the 27th of this month. And Ashley Road, Medbourne, the road closure for Leicestershire Highways is ongoing until Monday. And on Fleckney Road, Kibworth Beecham, the multi-way signals there for Leicestershire Highways are finishing today. Everything else looking okay so far. I'll be keeping close eyes on everything throughout the home run. But if you find there's something that I am not talking about that it should be, because it's affecting any journey you're taking in anyway, and it is safe and legal for you to get in touch with me to let me know what's happening, I will share that travel information with everybody else. You might want to do that by phone. It is Harborough 464 666.
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Yes, Morgan Wallen, new from him. That's The Last Thing You Need on HFM. The Home Run. Becca Robertson. Hello, good afternoon, happy Friday, and a very warm welcome along to The Home Run with me, Becca Robertson. I'm seeing you to the weekend. I am here on HFM until 6 o'clock this evening. Huge thank you, firstly, to Molly and Stu for what was a fabulous 2 hours of the Mole Train there with the duo. Stu, of course, will be back with Molly next Friday afternoon when he will bring along with him the Friday Poser, the quirky quiz, and the idea for the intro, where Molly has to be very quick on the button. He did it very well today, very quick. That was only a little snippet, but we got that, didn't we? We got that. It's a big song from the 80s. So they will be back as a duo next Friday. Molly, he'll be back with you on Monday. And he will, of course, have the legendary brain teaser. The Golden Oldies, they ran out of time for those today. I don't know how they get everything into the 2 hours, so I'm not surprised. But they will have the Golden Oldies on Monday. Also, your song requests and so much more besides. So make sure you're on board the Mole Train by one. It is the Home Run now with me, Becca. I am keeping very close eyes on the traffic and travel for you this afternoon. Aside from that, we continue to play some great music on the radio. We've got some new bits and pieces as well from Robbie Williams with Miss Monique. There's Carly Rae Jepsen, something a little new from Teddy Swims, a little slower, and lots more besides, but we can still fit your song requests in, so keep in touch with us this afternoon. There are a few ways you can do that by phone. It's Harbour 464 666, email studio@harbourfm.co.uk. 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Well, we have another anagram for you this afternoon. We are going to be concluding our theme for anagrams this week, which has been all about a world of magic, mystery and enchantment. So we've been looking for various things from that world. So we'll do the final one in just under 10 minutes time to see if you can find that for us. 20 points up for grabs once again. We have another What's That Word in the middle. Oh, I did have to give Chris Jones some clues and the answer today. So I think it's a tough one for a Friday, but it's a good one. It's a good one. I'm quite proud of it. So we'll get those lines open at 25 past four. So you can prove me wrong by finding that word in the middle correctly within seconds. We also have that fifth and final clue for what we're on the lookout for in HFM's area. Can you join a few others in solving that mystery? Will clue number five be the one that helps you? It is coming your way in just a few moments' time.

0: that's the Proclaimers on HFM. Nearly caught me out. I was just putting in Richie's song request, ready to put in to our schedule here. Richie has been on. He said, could you play TLC and No Scrubs? Of course we can. We'll get that sorted out for you, Richie.
1: It's the home runs. What we're on the lookout for in HFM's area this week.
0: Well, it's today's the day. It's Friday. So we reveal what we've been on the lookout for in HFM's area today. What we do, we open up the lines on a Monday. We reveal one clue per day. So lines remain open at all times on the home run. And they still are open until 25 to 6 this afternoon. And then we'll close those lines, reveal the answer, let you know what it is. It will be something local. Could be absolutely anything, though. We do have those who have already solved the mystery. Could you join them? So we have shared four of the clues. We are about to share the fifth and final clue with you. So the four clues we have shared then, we started on Monday with clue number one. My new residents won't be paying rent, but if they move in successfully, their family life could soon have an audience. Clue number two, pea gravel might not sound like the height of luxury, but for the guests being encouraged to settle here, it could make all the difference. And on Wednesday, we shared the third clue. Two openings in an old tower have been adapted to provide a rather unusual front door, and the newcomers won't need the stairs. And yesterday, we shared clue number four, the penultimate clue for this week. A camera is ready to keep watch, but this isn't a CCTV to catching criminals. It's hoped to capture eggs, youngsters, and some very high-flying parents. So they are your four clues so far. Well done to Yvette, Sue, Mick and Rich Hewitt, Jen formerly off Hello Me Duck, Dom West, Mr. Bond, Ted and Smithy. Our Smithy from the morning show getting it right as well. Kirsty is in the right location, but there is something very specific that we are looking for there. So will that fifth and final clue help? I must just say, each week we invite you to make suggestions, have a go, have a guess of what it could be, but anything that has come in terms of an answer this week has been absolutely spot on. So there's nothing to rule out. So you just have the clues this week. Your fifth and final clue. Look high above the former corset factory in Market Harborough, where the Symington Building Tower now has a specially prepared home waiting for a pair. So that's your fifth and final clue. I will read it again because I tripped over parts of that. But that is the fifth and final clue. Do you know what we're on the lookout for in HFM's area? Look high above a former corset factory in Market Harborough, where the Symington Building Tower now has a specially prepared home waiting for a pair.
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2: 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We

0: Robbie Williams and Miss Monique on HFM. We have revealed the fifth and final clue for this week's mystery, because we are on the lookout for something in HFM's area. Lines remain open for about a couple of hours, about 25 to 6, they're going to close today. So look high above a former corset factory in Market Harbour, where the Symington Building Tower now has a specially prepared home waiting for a pair. Hello to Andrew. So Andrew has also been on with the correct answer, solving the mystery, knowing exactly what we're on the lookout for in HFM's area this week.
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0: Let's get you working on that anagram with its clue. This week we are going to conclude our theme. Now there's a little magic in the air for Becca's scrambled words, which means that each anagram revealed something you might find in a world of magic, mystery and enchantment. And so far throughout this week, we have discovered a crystal ball on Monday, flying carpet on Tuesday, book of spells on Wednesday, and yesterday the anagram Father Consented were the letters you needed to shuffle around, with the clue a mysterious woodland where trees may hold more than a few magical secrets, which was Enchanted Forest. Well, what could be left? What could be left? We shall see in just a moment when we reveal today's anagram with its clue. We offer 20 points for solving each anagram throughout the week, which means for those that like to accumulate the points, you can work your way up to 100 points by this afternoon. Some of you could be doing that. However, just because we invite that doesn't mean you have to do that. You can earn as many or as few points as you would like throughout the week, because whatever points you get, you have bragging rights, and I will give you nice mentions on the radio. So if you just wanted to have a go this afternoon and grab yourself 20 points for the weekend, you're more than welcome to do so. On 20 points, having solved one of our anagrams this week is Daisy. We then move up to 40 points for those who have solved two. That's Drew, Lee and Neil, H, Sarah and Rob, Sandra and Richie. On 60 points, solving three, Don West and Jen, formerly off Hello Me Duck, and solving all four anagrams and clues revealed so far on 80 points, with the potential to go up to 100 points this afternoon, Matt, Yvette, Mick and Rich, Hewitt, Sue and Donna. So your final anagram with its clue then, the anagram is ABBA Hair Tint. And you'll never guess, while we're on the subject of ABBA, I've only gone and booked ABBA Voyage for the fourth time. Can't wait. Love it. So ABBA, as in ABBA, A-B-B-A. So ABBA and then hair, H-A-I-R, hair, and then tint, T-I-N-T. So it's an ABBA hair tint. They're the letters you'll need to shuffle around today. And your clue, a furry surprise that a magician might produce when an apparently empty piece of headwear isn't quite what it seems. So you have your letters, ABBA hair tint. They're the letters you need. And a furry surprise that a magician might produce when an apparently empty piece of headwear isn't quite what it seems. Well, those lines are now open. There is 20 points up for grabs.
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0: That's TLC and No Scrub. And we have another request in from Andrew. Said, could you play Walter Trout and Almost Gone? So we'll get that on next for you, Andrew. We have revealed the fifth and final anagram with its clue for our theme this week. We are in that world of magic, mystery and enchantment. ABBA Hair Tint. That is the anagram, ABBA Hair Tint. They're the letters you need. A fairy surprise that a magician might produce when an apparently empty piece of headwear isn't quite what it seems is the clue. Well done so far. There is plenty of time if you're still shuffling letters around for those 20 points we will give you, award you even, and give you nice mentions on the radio. To Matt, Yvette, Donna, Mick and Rich Hewitt, Jen formerly off Hello Me Duck, Don West and Sandra Ritchie and family. Sandra Rob Ritchie and family. And Andrew. Andrew was very quick. In fact, Andrew was first in with the correct answer. But there is still plenty of time if you're shuffling those letters around.
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0: Looking at those roads for you this Friday afternoon, starting on Fleckney Road, Kibworth, Beecham, the multiway signals there for Leicestershire Highways do finish today. The road closures on Ashley Road, Medbourne for Leicestershire Highways, that's ongoing until Monday. And Clipston Road, Sibbertoft, the road closure there for Anglian Water is ongoing until the 27th of this month. The A4304, Coventry Road, Brookfield Road and Lubbenham Hill, Market Harbour, the multiway signals for Leicestershire Highways there are ongoing until the 20th of November. Also in Market Harbour, the A508 Northampton Road, the two-way signals there near the Leisure Centre roundabout for Leicestershire Highways are ongoing until the 30th of October, and you can still expect that queuing traffic on Rockingham Road and Gores Lane as the three-way temporary traffic lights have replaced the main signals for junction improvement work, which is ongoing until November. Also, Saddington Road in Shearsby, the overnight road closure will be back in place tonight. That runs from 8 p.m. until 6 a.m. It's there for Leicestershire Highways each night until next Wednesday night.
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0: playing Walter Trout, Almost Gone for Andrew this afternoon. Hello to Daisy. Yes, well done. You've also solved our anagram this afternoon.
1: The local What's On Guide.
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1: Taking a look at those events pages on our website, harbourfm.co.uk. Now, if you enjoy singing or have ever thought about joining a choir, Songbird's Ladies Choir is opening up one of its rehearsals as the group begins work on its Christmas concert. The open rehearsal is taking place on Thursday, next Thursday, the 24th of September. That's at the Market Harbour Methodist Church on Northampton Road. Arrive from 7:15 for a 7:30 p.m. start, with the rehearsal running until 9. It's free to attend and you are welcome to go along, whether you're interested in joining the choir or simply fancy an uplifting evening of music. Also, there's good news for local canal enthusiasts as the autumn and winter meeting programme gets underway with the return of Nick Hill, also known as the Steerer Nick, for more tales from the last days of canal carrying. The talk takes place on Friday the 25th of September at 7:30 p.m. at Great Bowden Village Hall, with light refreshments available. 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

Miller on HFM. I do need to get you to the news at 4 with Nick Shaw. The other side will give you a final call on the anagram with its clue.

0: the top of the hour with Wingate's Gallery on St Mary's Road, Market Harborough. 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
3: It's 4 o'clock. I'm Nick Shaw. Last week's air traffic control outage was caused by a software defect. That's according to a preliminary report from operator NATS. Matt Steele has more.
4: 2,000 flights were cancelled when the glitch triggered days of disruption for passengers.
5: We were on the airplane 8 hours.
6: We were kind of stranded in Cardiff.
7: Nowhere to get drink, nowhere to sit down.
4: Now NATS has found it wasn't linked to a previous breakdown in 2023 and wasn't connected to the military, as some reports had suggested. Instead, it's been traced to a small subsection of coding and a fix is being tested. Transport Secretary Heidi Alexander says the chaos was unacceptable.
3: Harborough District Council's Waste and Environmental Services contractor, FCC, will continue providing services for another 7 years at least, after being awarded a new £50 million contract. The new deal includes weekly food waste collections, more resources to tackle fly tipping, and enhanced street cleansing. Passengers travelling from Market Harborough have been warned of disruption this weekend because of engineering works. There'll be no trains serving the station, with replacement buses running instead. One of the UK's top jazz and blues musicians is performing in Market Harborough tomorrow evening. Memphis-born singer-songwriter Charlie Wood is bringing his seven-piece band to the Octagonal Theatre. The concert's part of the town's month-long celebration.

0: of creativity, and Charlie told us he's looking forward to it.
1: It's unusual for me to have the opportunity to get the complete and utter band together for a show, but that's what we're doing at Market Harbor. It's going to be me, four-piece rhythm section, and three horns doing stuff from the earlier records than I did.
0: Sport and in football, Harbour Town are in FA Cup action tomorrow as they welcome Vauxhall Olympic to the Beehive in the second qualifying round. Off the field, the club's issued a number of banning notices to people who caused antisocial behaviour during and after last Saturday's game at home to AFC Telford United. Meanwhile, it's a lunchtime kick-off for Leicester City tomorrow as they host Barnsley in League One, while Desborough Town entertain Northampton on Chenex in United Counties League Premier South.
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0: Cloudy with some outbreaks of rain as we head through towards this evening. Breezy too. Tomorrow should be dry though, with some brighter spells developing, especially in the afternoon. And warmer, highs 23 Celsius.
2: HFM weather.
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4: Taking a look at the situation and about on those roads for you this Friday afternoon, you can still expect that queuing traffic on Rockingham Road and Gores Lane in Market Harbour, as the three-way temporary traffic lights have replaced the main signals for junction improvement work, which is ongoing until November. Also in Market Harbour, we have reports that on the A4304 around Coventry Road, Brookfield Road and Lubbernham Hill, the signage for the multi-way traffic lights has been turned around with the lights not in place over the weekend. The works are due to continue again with the scheme ongoing until the 20th of November, but for this weekend, those lights are not in operation. On the A508 Northampton Road, the two-way signal near the Leisure Centre roundabout for Leicestershire Highways and ongoing until the 30th of October. The road closures on Clipston Road in Sibbertoft for Anglian Water is ongoing until the 27th of this month, and Ashley Road, Medbourne, the road closure there for Leicestershire Highways is ongoing until Monday. And on Fleckley Road, Kibworth Beecham, the multi-way signals there for Leicestershire Highways, they are finishing today.
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0: new from Echo and the Bunnymen. That was Lab Rats Ran, and it started the second hour of today's Home Run Off with me, Becca Robertson. I'm with you until 6 o'clock this evening. It is Friday afternoon. I am seeing you to the weekend. It also means lines will close this afternoon for our mystery. They opened on Monday. They will close today. So we've only got a little bit of time now for you to try and solve that mystery. But we have now shared all 5 clues. That fifth and final clue, look high above a former corset factory in Market Harborough, where the Symington Building Tower now has a specially prepared home waiting for a pair. So we are inviting you to solve the mystery. Can you join Yvette, Sue, Mick and Rich, Hewitt, Jen formerly off Hello Me Duck, Don West, Mr. Bond, Ted, Smithy and Andrew? Kirsty's in the right location, but hasn't named. And we did have an answer through from Elle a little earlier as well. So we will run through all 5 clues for the final time in about an hour's time. We will. Just after 5 then, and then we'll give you 25 minutes after that to see if you can solve the mystery, and then we'll close the lines and reveal the answer. Let's give you a final call on the Becca Scrambled Words anagram. We are concluding our theme, which this week, well, there's been a bit of magic in the air, and each anagram revealed something you might find in a world of magic, mystery and enchantment. Your final anagram then is ABBA. Hair tint, as in ABBA, Super Trooper ABBA, the group. ABBA Voyage. Oh my goodness, I'm addicted to ABBA Voyage. So ABBA Hair Tint, they are the letters you will need. So ABBA, A-B-B-A, Hair, H-A-I-R, and Tint, T-I-N-T. They're the letters. The clue, a furry surprise that a magician might produce when an apparently empty piece of headwear isn't quite what it seems. Can you solve the anagram within the next 7 minutes? Those lines will be closing, and there is 20 points up for grabs.
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0: That's new from Chaka Khan and Sia. It's called Cool You Down. Lines have now closed for Becca's Scrambled Words. We have now concluded the theme, the magic theme that we've had throughout this week, with each anagram revealing something you might find in a world of magic, mystery and enchantment. On Monday, we found a crystal ball. Tuesday, flying carpet. On Wednesday, book of spells. And yesterday, an enchanted forest. Today, ABBA hair tint was that anagram, with the clue of furry surprise that a magician might produce when an apparently empty piece of headwear isn't quite what it seems. And I don't think I've ever managed to say headwear successfully every time I've read that clue, so apologies for that. Rabbit in the hat today, rabbit in the hat. That concludes our theme, with 20 points up for grabs each day for solving anagrams. How have you finished on those points? Andrew got in touch today, finding rabbit in the hat, finishing on 20 points. On 40 points, solving two of the anagrams this week, Daisy, Drew, Lee and Neil and Sarah. On 60 points, Sandra, Richie and Sandra, Rob and Richie, getting everything the wrong way around today. And H also finishing on 60 points, solving three. Solving four of our anagrams throughout this week. Jen formally off Hello Me Duck and Don West on 80 points then. And on 100 points, solving all five anagrams this week. Matt, Yvette, Donna, Mick and Rich, Hewitt and Sue. We shall have another theme, a brand new theme. It's already in waiting. With five anagrams, we'll share the first with you on Monday. And the new theme, of course.
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3: Now, even though I do say so myself, I think we've got a goodie this afternoon. I like this word in the middle, one that I've come up with and created. Yes, enjoy creating it. But it was nice yesterday. My brain took a rest, which might mean, I don't know, maybe it's not as good as I think, but I do. I don't think it's a good one. I think it's a good, as they'd say in Leicester. Oh, my goodness. The Leicester kicked in there. It's a good one. Yeah. So yesterday, Yvette kindly found the two words and the word in the middle for us. And so we were able to use her suggestion, which was blank and tent, because we give you two words looking for a word that would go after the first word, before the second word. So yesterday, we were looking for a word that would go after the word blank and before the word tent. We ruled out space, fence and spot. It was canvas. It was canvas. Blank canvas and canvas tent. And that is how it works. You see how that word sits in the middle. Today's two words are fruit and stick. So fruit, F-R-U-I-T, fruit and stick. So we're looking for a word that would go after the word fruit, before the word stick. Lines are now open.
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0: I haven't got that Mind the Gap jingle, have I? Oh my goodness, that was Ash and Stop the Wedding on HFM. That finished. I was just trying to get everybody's answers in. So how are we getting on with that word in the middle this afternoon? We have opened up the lines. They have only just opened, but they will remain open until around about 20 past five today. So we have a few suggestions to share. I'm hoping I've got everything I need. I think I have. So our two words today are fruit and stick. So fruit and stick. I think there are more answers coming through for us. I don't mention you now. We'll mention you, I promise. So we're looking today for a word that would go after the word fruit, before the word stick. Yvette and Dan have suggested salad. Fruit salad and salad stick. It's not, I'm afraid. Pauline and Stephen, Desborough and Dan again, suggesting lolly. Fruit lolly and lolly stick. That was one of the ones suggested during testing a little earlier. Daisy says, is it cake? Fruit cake and cake stick. It's not, I'm afraid. And Yvette's opted for crab. Fruit crab and crab stick. But it's not, I'm afraid. First in with the correct answer. And they are there on their own. The family, Becca, Sandra, Rob and Richie. Yes, you have it right. Becca got it straight away, apparently. So we're looking for a word that would go after the word fruit, before the word stick. Have a go, have a guess. If you've guessed already and it's not right, don't matter. Have another go.
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0: We are fast approaching that time of day where things do get a little busier out and about on the roads. If you are making plans for your journeys home, there are a few things to be aware of. Before I go through those, though, starting in Market Harborough, where I will start, on the A4304 around the Coventry Road, Brookfield Road and Lubbernham Hill. Now, the signage for the multi-way traffic lights has been turned around with the lights not in place over the weekend. The works are due to continue again with the scheme ongoing until the 20th of November, but for the weekend they have been removed. Let's go to what is actually happening then. You can still expect that queuing traffic on Rockingham Road and Gores Lane as the three-way temporary traffic lights have replaced the main signals there for junction improvement work, which is ongoing until November. On the A508 Northampton Road, the two-way signals near the Leisure Centre roundabout for Leicestershire Highways, they're ongoing until the 30th of October. We have those road closures too on Clipston Road, Sibbertoft. That's in place for Anglian Water until the 27th of this month. And Ashley Road, Medbourne. The road closure there is ongoing until Monday for Leicestershire Highways. And on Fleckney Road, Kibworth, Beecham, the multi-way signals there for Leicestershire Highways are finishing today.
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0: Oh, gorgeous. Requested by Monica this afternoon. Luther Vandross, Dance with My Father. How are you getting on with that word in the middle? Fruit and stick are those two words today. We've ruled out salad. Monica's also suggested lolly, fruit lolly and lolly stick. It's not, I'm afraid. Cake's been ruled out as well as crab. Sue suggested dip, fruit, dip and dipstick. It's not, I'm afraid. Dan and then Daisy suggesting bat and also fly was suggested. I think that was Daisy, possibly. I'm so sorry, I've lost track. Fruit fly, fly stick, it's not, I'm afraid. Joining Becca, Sandra, Rob and Richie, though, Becca getting it right in the family there, is Yvette with the correct answer. There's still plenty of time. Have a guess, have a go. We're looking for a word that would go after the word fruit and before the word stick.
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0: Let's take a look at those events pages on our website. 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A few things to tell you about. Let's start with St Dionysus Church in Market Harbour. It's bringing back its popular Teddy zip line, celebrating its fifth year and once again transforming the church into the British Bearways Bearport. It is happening tomorrow from 12 noon until 4 p.m. with the last teddy flight at 3:45. Take your teddy along and watch them take to the skies from the church tower. There'll also be a chance to meet and learn about a number of local charities and community organisations. It's a fun, family-friendly afternoon. Also, the Naseby Square Community Hall is hosting another mini fair supporting HAB, anti-bullying and mental health, helping to raise awareness and support for the organisation's work. There'll be teas and coffees to enjoy and it's free to attend. The mini fair also takes place tomorrow. That's from 11 a.m. until 2 p.m. at Naseby Square Community Hall. And nominations are now open. That's for the Harbour District Physical Activity Awards. The awards celebrate local athletes, coaches, volunteers, clubs, schools and community groups making a difference through sport and physical activity. The awards ceremony takes place at the Harbour Leisure Centre in November, with nominations closing on October the 11th. So if you know someone who deserves recognition, you can nominate them now online. Just head over to HFM's website and click the link on the homepage. That is harbourfm.co.uk.
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0: New from them called Perfect Man. How are we getting on with the word in the middle? A few more words to rule out. Bread seems to be a new popular one, suggested by Daisy, Andrew and Sue. It's not bread, fruit bread and breadstick. Jen says, is it yogurt? It's not, I'm afraid. But Mickey and Sue joined Becca, Sandra, Rob and Richie and Yvette with the correct answer. Well done.
1: 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This is HFM.

James Blunt on HFM. I need to get you to the news at 5 with Nick Shaw. The other side will be giving you a couple of final calls for our mystery. Those 5 clues, we'll run through those for the final time. And also, we'll also give you a final call on the word in the middle. Let's take you to the news. Talking about going back to see things again and again. Wet, Wet, Wet take us to the news with their new lineup, of course, with vocalist Kevin Sim.

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3: It's 5 o'clock. I'm Nick Shaw. Last week's air traffic control outage, which grounded 2,000 flights, is being blamed on the software defect, which took systems down in a millisecond. A report by operator NATS says the glitch wasn't caused by any incorrect actions. Instead, Chief Executive Martin Rolfe says developers are fixing a section of coding. Speaking at the time, Ryanair boss Michael O'Leary insisted someone else should lead the review.
4: Why is he preparing his own report? Some failing student marking their own exam papers. So he should be fired and put somebody competent in there to run it. Like, you've had three collapses of UK ATC systems in the last 3 years.
3: Weekly food waste collections and enhanced street cleansing are among the changes being introduced under a new £50 million environmental services contract for the Harborough District. FCC, which has provided the service on behalf of the District Council since 2009, will also continue waste collection and grounds maintenance for at least another 7 years. There'll be no trains serving Market Harborough this weekend because of engineering works. Replacement buses will take passengers to Leicester and Loughborough or Kettering, where they can rejoin trains, although East Midlands Railway services will also be running to a reduced timetable. One of the UK's top jazz and blues musicians is performing in Market Harborough tomorrow evening. Memphis-born singer-songwriter Charlie Wood is bringing his seven-piece band to the Octagonal Theatre. The concert's part of the town's month-long celebration of creativity, and Charlie told us he's looking forward to it.
5: It's unusual for me to have the opportunity to get the complete and utter band together for a show, but that's what we're doing at Market Harborough. It's going to be me, four-piece rhythm section, and three horns doing stuff from the earlier records than I did.
3: Sport

0: And in football, Harb, the town are in FA Cup action tomorrow as they welcome Vauxhall Olympic to the Beehive in the second qualifying round. Meanwhile, Leicester City are away at Barnsley in a lunchtime kick-off in League One, while Desborough Town entertain Northampton on Chenex in United Counties League Premier South. And people in Market Harbour are being urged to help at a new RSPCA shop opening in the town. The charity's looking for volunteers ahead of the opening on Coventry Road next month. The shop will raise money for the charity's Woodside Animal Centre in Leicester.
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0: Cloudy with some outbreaks of rain as we head through towards this evening. Breezy too. Tomorrow should be dry though, with some brighter spells developing, especially in the afternoon. And warmer, highs 23 Celsius.
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3: Taking a look at the situation and about on those roads for you this Friday afternoon. Let's start in Market Harborough. But it's more not something to worry about. On the A4304, so the A4304, that's around Coventry Road, Brookfield Road and Lubbernham Hill. The signage for the multi-way signals or the lights has been turned around with the lights not in place over the weekend, so there's no lights there. The works are due to continue again with the scheme, which is ongoing until the 20th of November. Back to what's actually happening. You can expect queuing traffic still on Rockingham Road and Gores Lane. That's as the three-way temporary lights have replaced the main signals for junction improvement work, which is ongoing until November. The A508 Northampton Road, the two-way signals near the Leisure Centre roundabout for Leicestershire Highways are ongoing until the 30th of October. There's also the road closures on Clipston Road, Sibbertoft for Anglian Water until the 27th of this month, and Ashley Road, Medbourne for Leicestershire Highways, ongoing until Monday. If you're heading on the A6 through Kibworth, you will find things are a little slower at this time of day due to volume of traffic. But on Fleckney Road, Kibworth Beecham, the multi-way signals that have been in place for Leicestershire Highways are finishing today. Saddington Road in Shearsby, the overnight road closure will be back in place tonight, running from 8 p.m. until 6 a.m. for Leicestershire Highways. That's ongoing until next Wednesday night each night.
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0: heading to the weekend then with a request there from Amy, David Guetta, Alphaville and Ava Max, Forever Young.
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0: Here we are then into the third and final hour of the Friday afternoon Home Run with me, Becca Robertson. Seeing you to the weekend and with you until 6 o'clock this evening. At six, Nick Shaw will take over with the 6 o'clock news. Following that, it is your early evening show. Well, how to start a Friday evening? Will Challoner. He will make you feel like the weekend has well and truly begun, and he's with you till nine. He then hands over to the Friday Night Rock Show team, who are with you till 11. And then we have an even later show this evening. We do. We're putting his, all of his news items away. And he puts on his dancing shoes. Those glow sticks come out. There's dry ice. There's strobe lighting. Oh, it's just crazy. But he's going to play your dance classics from the 90s and noughties. Dance Classics with Nick Shaw is from 11 until 1 HFM. Then taking you through the night, playing you some music right up to 7 a.m. tomorrow morning when Pat Stones returns Waking Up Harbour for your Saturday morning breakfast show. That's how we're looking. Stay with us. It is still the Home Run with me, Becca, keeping close eyes on the traffic and travel for you this Friday afternoon. And can I say a huge thank you to those who have reported in to us. It's always valuable information that I can share with everybody else. That's what I'm here for. So if anything is there that I'm not talking about that you could share, if it's safe and legal to do so, it's always appreciated. And thank you. Thank you for all the information you do give us. We have plenty of time throughout this hour. If you would like a song on the radio, I have got some great Friday afternoon, we're seeing you to the weekend tunes, including Upside Down, Natalie Imbruglia, and Room in My Heart, Living in a Box. We're taking it a little slower. But yes, we can swap and change things around if you'd like a song on. Keep in touch. I need to run through for the final time those five clues for what we're on the lookout for in HFM's area, because in about 25 minutes' time, lines will close and we'll be revealing the answer. They've been open on this show all week, but all clues have been revealed. It is time to wind things down. So, five clues very quickly for this week, just in case you would like to join those who've solved the mystery. Clue number one, we are on the lookout for something in HFM's area. Could be absolutely anything. It will be something local. Your first clue. My new residents won't be paying rent, but if they move in successfully, their family life could soon have an audience. Clue number two, pea gravel might not sound like the height of luxury, but for the guests being encouraged to settle here, it could make all the difference. Clue number three, two openings in an old tower have been adapted to provide a rather unusual front door, and the newcomers won't need the stairs. And the fourth clue, a camera is ready to keep watch, but this isn't CCTV for catching criminals. It's hoped to capture eggs, youngsters, and some very high-flying parents. And your fifth and final clue, look high above a former corset factory in Market Harbour, where the Symington Building Tower now has a specially prepared home waiting for a pair. There you five clues. What are we on the lookout for in HFM's area? You've got just under 25 minutes if you would like to join others in solving that mystery. Another mystery for you then this afternoon. I knew it was a good one. It is a good one. Lots of alternative words coming through. That word in the middle. Donna and Tucker also in with the correct answer. Two words today are fruit and stick. Now we've ruled out salad, lolly, cake, crab, dip, bat, fly, bread, yogurt, and Daisy has suggested wood. So fruit, wood stick, it's not, I'm afraid. It is your final call, though. So this afternoon, we're looking for a word that would go after the word fruit, before the word stick. Lines close in about 7.5 minutes' time.

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1: So, what is the word in the middle?
0: I think it's been a tough one, but a good one today. Our two words were fruit and stick. So we were looking for a word that would go after the word fruit, before the word stick. We ruled out words: salad, lolly, cake, crab, dip, bat, fly, bread, yoghurt, wood and flavour. First in with the correct answer, Becca, with Sandra, Rob and Richie. So she got it right. Yvette, Mickey, Sue, Donna, Tucker, Drew and Della and Mick and Rich Hewitt. The word today in the middle was cocktail. So fruit cocktail and cocktail stick. We shall have another one of those on Monday.
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2: Last week's air traffic control outage was caused by a software defect, according to a preliminary report by operator NATS. FCC will continue to provide waste collections, street cleansing and grounds maintenance across Harborough under a new £50 million contract. Passengers have been warned there'll be no trains serving Market Harborough this weekend because of engineering works. One of the UK's top jazz and blues musicians is performing in Market Harborough tomorrow. And the weather, cloudy with some outbreaks of rain as we head through towards the evening, should be fairly bright and dry for Saturday. Warmer too, 23 Celsius is your high. That's the latest. There's more news at 6 o'clock.
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0: Looking at the roads for you, starting on Fleckney Road in Kibworth Beecham, the multi-way signals that have been in place for Leicestershire Highways finish today. If you're heading on the A6 through Kibworth, you'll find things are a little slower though at this time of day due to volume of traffic. On Ashley Road, Medbourne, the road closure for Leicestershire Highways is ongoing until Monday, and Clipston Road, Sibbertoft, the road closure for Anglian Water there is ongoing until the 27th of this month. In Market Harborough, on the A508 Northampton Road, the two-way signals near the Leisure Centre roundabout for Leicestershire Highways are ongoing until the 30th of October. You can also expect that queuing traffic still on Rockingham Road and Gores Lane, as the three-way temporary traffic lights have replaced the main signals there for junction improvement work, which is ongoing until November. For reassurance, on the A4304 around Coventry Road, Brookfield Road and Lubbernham Hill. Now, the signage for the multi-way traffic lights there has been turned around, with the lights not in place over the weekend. Now, the works are due to continue again with the scheme ongoing until the 20th of November. On Saddington Road in Shearsby, the overnight road closure, that'll be back in place tonight, ongoing until the 24th of this month each night, running from 8pm until 6am. Oh, sorry, it is actually the 24th, isn't it? Next Wednesday night, that's when they're ongoing until.
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0: Sunday, what?
1: It's the home runs. What we're on the lookout for in HFM's area this week.
2: And that is it for the week. Those lines are now closed. They open on a Monday. They close now. We reveal one clue per day between Monday and today, working our way up to the fifth and final clue. And it'll work just like that next week. So our final clue this week for our mystery. We're on the lookout for something in HFM's area. Could have been absolutely anything. We promise you it's always something local. Look high above the former Corset factory in Market Harborough, where the Symington Building Tower now has a specially prepared home waiting for a pair. That was your fifth and final clue. Well done this week to Yvette, Sue, Mick and Rich, Hewitt, Jen formerly off Hello Me Duck, Don West, Mr Bond, Ted, R Smithy and Andrew. Kirsty, Thirsty Kirsty, she got the location, but not the exact thing that we were looking for, which was the Peregrine nesting box and camera in the Symington Building Tower. A special nesting platform has been created inside the tower of the Symington Building to encourage Market Harborough's peregrine falcons to breed successfully. Now, the tray uses pea gravel with access created through the tower louvres, and live feed cameras are part of the project so the birds can be watched without disturbing them. So that's what we were looking for in HFM's area this week. We shall start again on Monday. I've got the first clue ready and waiting to share with you.
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0: Taking a look at those events pages on our website, harbourfm.co.uk. And I shall stay in line with what Matilda was doing during the community update there. Things that are happening this weekend. So fancy picking up a bargain while helping a great local cause. Leicestershire Wildlife Hospital is holding a charity clothing and bric-a-brac sale with everything just a pound. You'll find it at the Wildlife Hospital rear of the Birds Barn. That's on Fleckney Road in Kibworth, with all money raised helping to support the hospital's work caring for local wildlife. The sale takes place tomorrow. That's from 10 a.m. until 2 p.m. Why not pop along, grab yourself a bargain and help raise some much needed funds. Also, if you're a fan of classic cars, vintage vehicles or anything interesting on wheels, Harborough Sports Classic and Vintage Vehicle Meet is holding another of its popular gatherings at the Harborough Innovation Centre on Leicester Road, Market Harborough. The meet is taking place this Sunday. It's from 9 a.m. until 1 p.m. and all vehicles are welcome to take part. Entry is by a suggested donation of £3. And also, Little Bowden School PTA is getting ready to make a splash with Duckfest. An afternoon of family fun, food and fundraising for the school. It is also happening this Sunday. It's from 12 noon until 3 p.m. with the big duck race getting underway at 2. There'll be a barbecue bar, fun and games, plus the all-important duck race. Now, you can sponsor a duck for £2.50 with the money raised helping the PTA fund projects, equipment and experiences for pupils at Little Bowden School. Information and details, and you can't say the two words at the same time, Becca. As much or hard as I try. 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

Money, money, money. Stay with us this evening here on HFM. Your early evening show following me with the home run is Will Challoner. He's with you till 9. From 9 until 11, it is the Friday Night Rock Show. And 11 until 1, Nick Shaw's Dance Classics.

The home run for this week. I've been Becca Robertson. As always, you've been amazing company. Thank you so much. Looking forward to being back with you on the home run on Monday from 3 until 6. Stand by after the news at 6 with Nick Shaw. It is Will Challoner on your early evening show. We take you there with music now from Genesis. I love this. Followed by Amazulu. Have a lovely weekend. We'll see you Monday.

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3: It's 6 o'clock. I'm Nick Shaw. Last week's air traffic control outage was caused by a software defect. That's according to a preliminary report from operator NATS. Matt Steele has more.
4: 2,000 flights were cancelled when the glitch triggered days of disruption for passengers.
5: We were on the airplane 8 hours.
6: We were kind of stranded in Cardiff.
7: Nowhere to get a drink, nowhere to sit down.
4: Now NATS has found it wasn't linked to a previous breakdown in 2023 and wasn't connected to the military, as some reports had suggested. Instead, it's been traced to a small subsection of coding and a fix is being tested. Transport Secretary Heidi Alexander says the chaos was unacceptable.
3: Harbour District Council's Waste and Environmental Services contractor, FCC, will continue providing services for another 7 years at least, after being awarded a new £50 million contract. The new deal includes weekly food waste collections, more resources to tackle fly tipping, and enhanced street cleansing. Passengers travelling from Market Harborough have been warned of disruption this weekend because of engineering works. There'll be no trains serving the station, with replacement buses running instead. One of the UK's top jazz and blues musicians is performing in Market Harborough tomorrow evening. Memphis-born singer-songwriter Charlie Wood is bringing his seven-piece band to the Octagonal Theatre. The concert's part of the town's month-long celebration of creativity, and Charlie told us he's looking forward to it.
8: It's unusual for me to have the opportunity to get the complete and utter band together for a show, but that's what we're doing at Market Harborough. It's going to be me, four-piece rhythm section, and three horns doing stuff from the earlier records that I did.
3: Sport and in football, Harborough Town are in FA Cup action tomorrow as they welcome Rushall Olympic to the Beehive in the second qualifying round. Off the field, the club's issued a number of banning notices to people who caused antisocial behaviour during and after last Saturday's game at home to AFC Telford United. Meanwhile, Leicester City are away at Barnsley in a lunchtime kick-off in League One, while Desborough Town entertain Northampton on Chenex in United Counties League Premier South.
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0: Breaks of rain as we head through towards this evening. Breezy too. Tomorrow should be dry though, with some brighter spells developing, especially in the afternoon. And warmer, highs 23 Celsius.
1: HFM weather with Gurkha Dining. 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

0: This is 102.3 HFM. It is Friday evening. I'm Will Challoner. Evening. Hope you're doing well. 13 minutes past six now. That is Rihanna and Don't Stop the Music. On the way for you, some brilliant tunes lined up for your Friday evening. Becky Hill to play for you with Changes on the way next. And coming your way after 7 o'clock this evening, don't forget I have got radio's greatest ever game lined up for you. I have. Oh, yes. It is the best game in radio history, is this. It is, of course, the Friday evening no-brainer. Yeah, of course it is. Yeah, radio's greatest ever game. The best game in radio history. The Friday evening no-brainer. It's back after 7 o'clock here on HFM. If you're feeling smart, if you're feeling clever, then stay right there. Stick around. Pitch your wits against the Friday evening no-brainer. See how you get on. Only the brainiest of the brainy are going to get this right. It's coming your way. And also, there's news today, right? It says here that the number of errors, right, associated with Amazon orders are on the rise. Yeah, that's right, yeah. So do you order with Amazon? Well, if you do, right, okay, I suppose the lesson to be learned from this is check your parcel. Because apparently you, well, you might get some stuff that you didn't order. Is the point to take away from this. Yeah, check your Amazon order, right? And make sure you got exactly what you wanted to order. Yeah, that's what we learned from this, yeah. But they could honestly be right there, though, you know. They could be onto something. I mean, I once ordered 4 Kindles on a Black Friday deal from Amazon, and, well, instead I got sent a 2 Ronnie's DVD.
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0: 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It is Friday evening. I'm Will Challoner. Hope you're well. 6:25 right now. Savage Garden, Truly Madly Deeply on the way for you. Some brilliant tunes lined up for your Friday evening. I've got some Coldplay to play for you with Good Feelings. It's on the way in just a bit. And coming your way after 7 o'clock this evening, don't forget, I've got radio's greatest ever game lined up for you. I have. Oh, yes. Just the best game in radio history. It's all I have to give, really. Just radio's greatest ever game. You know, if you're not busy, you might want to check that out. You know, if you're not too busy or nothing, you know, if you've got nothing better to do, you know. Just radio's greatest ever game, the best game in radio history, back after 7 o'clock. Yeah, it's on the way. And also, today is actually a good day. Yeah, and I will tell you for why. Because today, it's been National Cheeseburger Day today. Yeah, that's right. Yeah, that's right. National Cheeseburger Day. Yeah, celebrate with your favourite burger on National Cheeseburger Day. And it'd be rude not to, really, wouldn't it? So go on, go and enjoy yourself a burger. That's what you're supposed to do on National Cheeseburger Day. Yeah, and take it from me as someone who has already indulged in a burger today. Make sure that you're wearing your stretchy jeans. You'll thank me for it later, you will. Yeah, that's right, yeah, because you need, if you're going to be indulging in a burger on National Cheeseburger Day, you do need comfort when you're going to be gorging on the burgers. Yeah, you will thank me for it. Stretchy jeans, that's exactly what you need. It makes the experience far more comfortable.
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0: This is 102.3 HFM. It is Friday evening. I'm Will Challoner. Hope you're well. 6:34 right now. That's Ariana Grande and Justin Bieber. Song's called Stuck With You. On the way for you, some Ray to play for you with Where Is My Husband. That's on the way next for you. And coming your way after 7 o'clock this evening, I have got radio's greatest ever game lined up for you. I have. It's all ready and raring to go. It's just the best game in radio history, really. It is, of course, the Friday evening no-brainer. Yeah, but you knew that already, didn't you? It's very popular around these parts, you see. Yeah, just radio's greatest ever game, the best game in radio history. You know, no biggie. It's back after 7, you know. If you're not too busy or nothing, you might want to check that out. It's coming your way. And also, I tell you what's also coming your way. The Market Harbour Chatty Cafe, that takes place every single Wednesday, in fact. Yeah, that's right, yeah. The Market Harbour Chatty Cafe, every single Wednesday from 10 a.m. until 12 noon. You can catch it at the Mercado Lounge on Abbey Street. And it's a welcoming space where you can meet new people and enjoy a friendly chat at the chatty table. Yeah, that's why they call it the Market Harbour Chatty Cafe. There's no need for you to book or to register or anything like that. You just simply turn up, take a seat and join in the conversation. It's all part of a national initiative that helps people connect through simple, friendly conversation. Yeah, all the deets, you can get those on our website. 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

0: This is 102.3 HFM. It is Friday evening. I'm Will Challoner. Hope you're doing well. That's Mark Morrison and Return of the Mac. And this is Anne-Marie with Unhealthy.
1: Well,

0: This is 102.3 HFM. It is Friday evening. I'm Will Challoner. Hope you're well. Quarter to seven right now. Anne-Marie, their song's called Unhealthy. On the way for you, some brilliant tunes lined up for your Friday evening. Dua Lipa to play for you with Training Season. That's on the way next. And coming up after 7 o'clock, don't forget, I have got radio's greatest ever game. I have. It is the best game in radio history is this. It is, of course, the Friday evening no-brainer. Of course it is. Yeah, radio's greatest ever game. The best game in radio history. It's back after 7 o'clock. If you're feeling smart, if you're feeling clever, stick around, pitch your wits against the Friday evening no-brainer. It is on the way. And also, new study today, right, has revealed the official list of healthiest breakfasts available. So if you're looking for a healthy breakfast, right, okay, you have options, all right? Okay, it's important to know that. Yeah, you've got options for healthy breakfast, you do. They include, it says here, right, the official list of healthiest breakfasts available. They are porridge, beans on toast, Weetabix, Greek yogurt with fruit, and muesli. Yeah, there you have it. There's your healthy breakfast options available. Porridge, beans on toast, Weetabix, Greek yogurt with fruit, and muesli. That's your lot. There you have it. The healthiest breakfasts that you can possibly have. And I tell you what, you know, it really doesn't matter how many times that I do read through this list. I have got to say, you know what, and I've checked it over and over again. I'm not going crazy, but the, well... There's no mention whatsoever of the fry-up.
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0: This is 102.3 HFM. It is Friday evening. I'm Will Challoner. Hope you're doing well. It's 6.56 with Mabel and Let Them Know. Harry Styles to play for you with Watermelon Sugar on the way in just a sec. Also got your latest news of weather coming up for you at 7. And on the other side of that, the Friday evening no-brainer, radio's greatest ever game, is back. It's on the way. It's super, super tricky. Mega, mega difficult. Friday evening no-brainer back after 7 o'clock.
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3: From the Sky News Centre at 7, Earl Spencer insists he's telling the truth about his conversation with the King after claims in a tell-all book about Princess Diana. He says just days after his sister's death, the then Prince Charles told him she'd be forgotten soon enough. Buckingham Palace has rejected that, but he's told the BBC those were his precise words. Stephen Bates is a former royal correspondent.
4: 30 years on, who knows what exactly was said? Was Earl Spencer taking notes at the time? It strains credulity to think that the King would say that within hours of the death of his former wife.
3: And investigations find last week's air traffic control chaos was caused by a software defect. The fault led to more than 2,000 flights being cancelled. A missing 13-year-old's been spotted on CCTV 2 days after she vanished from her home in Greater Manchester. Lilliat was last seen by her family in Bolton a week ago, but then she was seen eating at a McDonald's on Sunday. Yesterday, her mother issued a direct appeal through the police.
5: Lilliat, your mum has asked me to read the following directly to you. Lil, I love you so, so much. My heart is breaking without you here. I need to know you are safe. We all need you back home, safe and well.
3: A 19-year-old asylum seeker has been jailed for 2 years for piloting an overcrowded, deflating dinghy across the English Channel in July. Chan Attak was one of two people operating the 14-metre boat. Former TV soap star Philip Foster has been arrested in Spain after fleeing the UK before a £13 million fraud trial. The Brookside actor was convicted of money laundering after more than 6,000 people were conned by sham modelling agencies. And former BrewDog staff won't get the money they owed after the company's collapse. That's the latest. I'm Ruth McKee.
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6: And your outlook for this evening and for the rest of tonight is going to be staying cloudy this evening with outbreaks of light rain and drizzle overnight. Going to be clearing away and turning windy for the early hours of tomorrow morning. Tonight's minimum temperatures across South Leicestershire and North Northamptonshire, you can expect around about 14 degrees Celsius. That's 57 degrees Fahrenheit. And your outlook for the weekend for Saturday, it's going to be a cloudy start to the day, remaining dry and bright with sunny spells across the morning, feeling warm and light winds for the afternoon. Tomorrow's maximum temperatures, you could expect around about 23 degrees Celsius. That's 73 degrees Fahrenheit.
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0: This is 102.3 HFM. It is Friday evening. I'm Will Challoner. Hope you're doing well. It's 9 minutes past seven now with Olivia Dean. Song's called So Easy. On the way for you, some brilliant tunes lined up for your Friday evening. I've got Alex Warren to play for you with Fever Dream. That's on the way next. And also coming your way inside the next 20 minutes or so, I have got Radio's Greatest Ever Game lined up for you. I have indeed. It is Radio's Greatest Ever Game, the best game in radio history. It is, of course, the Friday evening no-brainer. Of course it is, yeah, Radio's Greatest Ever Game. It is back in around about 20 minutes here on HFM. If you're feeling smart, if you are feeling clever, then stick around. Pitch your wits against the Friday evening no-brainer. See how you get on. You'll need to be super, super clever. Right, you need to have super, super smarts about you if you're going to get this right. Mega, mega tricky. Friday evening no-brainer on the way for you around about 7:30. And also, there's new numbers today that have revealed that Victoria Beckham's fashion business, has officially made £1.7 million in losses. Yeah, that's right. She's not profited. She's lost. Yeah, £1.7 million, in fact. Yeah, £1.7 million in losses this year. Oh, dear. which is quite a lot, to be honest with you, isn't it? £1.7 million in losses, yeah. And it's been blamed on multiple things. Yeah, a bad economy, unsold stock, and some poor decisions here and there. Yeah. Although, to be fair, boys and girls, I also think this tends to happen when you're not a fashion designer. I think it's a well-known scientific fact, isn't it? You know, if you're going to run a fashion business, you know, you need to you need to be a fashion designer, don't you? Yeah, it does kind of help, doesn't it? Yeah, and she's always on holiday.
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0: This is 102.3 HFM. It is Friday evening. I'm Will Challoner. Hope you're well. 20 minutes past 7 now. Somba with 12 to 12 on the way for you. Some brilliant tunes lined up. Ed Sheeran with Camera to play for you in just a bit. And coming your way inside the next 10 minutes or so, I've got radio's greatest ever game lined up for you. It is the best game in radio history. It is the Friday evening no-brainer. Of course it is, yeah. And what a cracking Friday evening no-brainer I've got lined up. Only the brainiest of the brainy are going to get this right. Super, super tricky. Mega, mega difficult. Friday evening no-brainer back at around about 7:30. And also encouraging news today says that marriage rates, yeah, are on the rise. That's right. Yeah, that's right. More and more of us apparently are getting married. Yeah, that's right. It's been dropping in recent years, you see, but it seems to be on the rise again. Yeah, that's right. Yeah, marriage. That's right. And experts reckon it's because people are finally getting married for the right reasons. Yeah, that's right. Yeah, that's why marriage rates are on the rise. We're finally getting married for the right reasons. All the right reasons. Yeah, you see, it really does help when they know the kind of person that they want to marry. It's true that, yeah, because, when I was with my ex, it was, it was all about her finding the kind of bloke that she'd prefer to marry.
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0: This is 102.3 HFM. It is Friday evening. I'm Will Challoner. Hope you're doing well. It's 7:30 right now with Madonna. Song's called True Blue. On the way for you, some Baby Rexha and Faithless to play for you with New Religion. That's on the way for you in just a bit. That's after we do radio's greatest ever game.
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0: And here we go. Right, so this is radio's greatest ever game. It is the best game in radio history, in fact. It is, of course, the Friday evening no-brainer. Yeah, of course it is, yeah. So the way this works is, if you're new around here, if you haven't heard this before, we just ask you a no-brainer. It's basically a riddle, right? Okay. And you've just got to get it right. That's all you've got to do. Yeah, just a simple question, just a riddle. You've just got to work it out. And if you think you know the answer, you need to get in touch with me. 01858 464 666. That's my number. Or you can text me 64446. 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Leave a space and then go for it. 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You know, if you think you know the answer to the Friday evening no-brainer, it's a big if that. You've got to be super special if you're going to pull this off. Very, very difficult one. Okay, so are you ready? This is your Friday evening no-brainer for this evening. Right. Name a seven-letter word with no vowels in it. There you have it. There you go. See if you can do that. Right. I want a seven-letter word, right, that has no vowels in it. Can you do that? What's that seven-letter word? 01858 464 666. 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Or email studio@harbourfm.co.uk. If you could tell me a seven-letter word with no vowels in it, that's what I want to know. What is that? What word am I looking for? If you think you know, get in touch with me and I will give you the answer just before 9 o'clock. Best of luck to you.
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0: This is 102.3 HFM. It is Friday evening. I'm Will Challoner. Hope you're doing well. 7.43 in a bit now with Whitney Houston and How Will I Know on the way for you. Some brilliant tunes lined up for your Friday evening. Olivia Rodrigo on the way for you. And if you think you know the answer to the Friday evening no-brainer, I would love to hear from you. 01858 464 666 is my number. 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Today's no-brainer. Name a seven-letter word with no vowels in it. Yeah, it's what I want to know. Yeah, name a seven-letter word with no vowels in it. It's what I want to know. Any idea at all what that seven-letter word could be? 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A seven-letter word with no vowels in it. That's what I want. Answers on the way just before nine. Best of luck to you. And also, don't forget as well that nominations are now open for the Harbour District Physical Activity Awards. Yeah, that's right, yeah. And the awards, they're going to be celebrating local athletes, coaches, volunteers, clubs, schools and community groups that are all making a difference through sport and physical activity. The award ceremony, it's going to be taking place at the Harbour Leisure Centre in November. Nominations are going to be closing on October the 11th. So if you know someone who deserves recognition, you can nominate them now online. Just head on over to our website, that's harbourfm.co.uk, and you can click the link on the homepage. It's right there, yeah, harbourfm.co.uk. If you know someone who deserves a nomination, all the deets will be right there, all on the website.
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0: This is 102.3 HFM. It is Friday evening. I'm Will Challoner. Hope you're doing well. It is 7.56 right now. Sophie Ellis-Bextor, song's called Vertigo. On the way for you, some Tate McRae to play for you with Just Keep Watching. Also got your latest news of weather coming up for you at 8. And then on the other side of that, the Friday evening no-brainer continues. Yeah, this is radio's greatest ever game. Best game in radio history, in fact. Name a seven-letter word with no vowel in it. That's what I'm asking of you this evening. Yeah, can you do that? Can you name a seven-letter word with no vowels in it? 01858 464 666 if you reckon that you can, or text me 64446. Start your message with the letters HFM, leave a space and then go for it, or drop it on an email straight to studio@harborfm.co.uk. Name a seven-letter word with no vowels in it. It's what I want. If you could do that, you need to get in touch with me. If you think you can crack that, super, super tricky, mega, mega difficult, Friday evening, no-brainer, I will give you the answer. I will give it to you, yeah, just before 9 o'clock. Best of luck to you.
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3: From the Sky News Centre at 8. Earl Spencer's insisted he's telling the truth about allegations against the King. In his book, he claimed the then Prince Charles told him Princess Diana would be forgotten soon enough, just days after her death. Buckingham Palace has issued a rebuttal. Here's royal commentator Jenny Bond.
4: I find it incredibly hostile of Earl Spencer to do this. It is brutal, really, and I don't know what his motive is, and I cannot think who is going to benefit from this. Obviously his wallet will, but what is the point of raking over this tragedy 30 years on?
3: Last week's air control chaos was triggered by defective software. The flawed piece of code led to more than 2,000 flights being cancelled. There's been a new sighting of a missing teenager. Lilia was last seen by her family in Bolton a week ago, but she was picked up on CCTV eating at a McDonald's in Manchester on Sunday. Motor industry bosses are calling on Andy Burnham for help to switch from making car parts to supplying the defence sector. They warn tens of thousands of manufacturing jobs could be at risk as orders for UK-made cars fall while demand for weapons rises. David Roberts is from manufacturing firm Evetech.
5: We already make a measurable number of parts for all kinds of structures, flying parts, cars, interiors, exteriors, armoured plating that the defence industry requires. The fact we've been in automotive all our lives shouldn't exclude us from actually becoming key suppliers into the defence industry.
3: David Williams' publishers are dropping the author's back catalogue. HarperCollins had already said it wouldn't release any new titles because of allegations of inappropriate behaviour, which he denies. And in sport, the West London Derby is just getting underway as Brentford host Chelsea in the Premier League. The home team are unbeaten so far this season. That's the latest. I'm Ruth McKee.
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6: And your outlook for this evening and for the rest of tonight. It's going to be staying cloudy this evening with outbreaks of light rain and drizzle overnight, clearing away and turning windy for the early hours of tomorrow morning. Tonight's minimum temperatures across South Leicestershire and North Northamptonshire. You can expect around about 14 degrees Celsius, that's 57 degrees Fahrenheit. And your outlook for the weekend for Saturday, it's going to be a cloudy start to the day, remaining dry with bright sunny spells across the morning, feeling warm with light winds for the afternoon. Tomorrow's maximum temperatures, you can expect around about 23 degrees Celsius, that's 73 degrees Fahrenheit.
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0: This is 102.3 HFM. It is Friday evening. I'm Will Challoner. Hope you're doing well. It's 10 minutes past 8 now. That's ABBA and Don't Shut Me Down. And if you think you know the answer to the Friday evening no-brainer, I would like to hear from you. 01858 464 666. That's my number. 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If you can tell me a seven-letter word with no vowels in it. Yeah, that's what I want to know. Yeah, name a seven-letter word with no vowels in it. That's what I want to know. Yeah, if you think you know the answer, 01858 464 666. 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Or email studio@harborfm.co.uk. Answers on the way just before 9 o'clock. Best of luck to you. And celebrity news for you now, right? And it says here that Stacey Solomon has just bought her £2 million Essex mansion. Yeah, that's right, yeah, bought it, yeah, Stacey Solomon, yeah, that's right, yeah, all 2 million of it, yeah, in Essex, her mansion, yeah, and she reportedly, it says here, did it alone, right, okay, all by herself, yeah, without the help at all, in any way, shape or form, from hubby Joe Schwash. Yeah, that's right, yeah, so £2 million Essex mansion by herself, no help from anybody, yeah, I mean, that's a... I mean, to be honest with you, I've got to hand it to her. You know, that's pretty impressive. You know, Stacey Solomon, you know, £2 million, Essex Mansion. Yeah, I mean, yeah. You know, not that I mean to brag or anything about it, but, you know, she's not the only one who can do stuff by herself and buy stuff by herself. No. I mean, I bought a steak and Guinness pie yesterday without any help from anyone.
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0: This is 102.3 HFM. It is Friday evening. I'm Will Challoner. Hope you're doing well. It's 22 minutes past eight. Now that's Shakira and Burna Boy with Die Die on the way for you. Some brilliant tunes lined up for your Friday evening. Calvin Harris and Ragga Bowman on the way for you with Giant. And if you think you know the answer to the Friday evening no-brainer, you're fast running out of time for this now. Today's no-brainer, name a seven-letter word with no vowels in it. It's what I want to know. Yeah, can you manage that? What word is that? What seven-letter word am I looking for with no vowels in it? 01858 464666, or you can text me your answer to 63446. Start your message with the letters HFM, leave a space, and then go for it, or drop it on an email straight to studio@harborfm.co.uk. A seven-letter word with no vowels in it. That's what I'm looking for. Yeah, best of luck to you. Answers on the way just before 9 o'clock. And also new stats today, right, say that the number of adults who drink is still declining. More and more of us are choosing not to drink these days, it seems. Yeah, more and more adults, yeah, opting out of drink. Yeah, that's right, yeah, not drinking as much. And my guess, on why this is that old saying, you know how they say that alcohol doesn't solve your problems? I think people are probably taking that a bit too literally, to be honest with you. Yeah, it doesn't solve your problems, and therefore people aren't bothering with it. That's what I reckon, yeah, but then I do remind myself, then again, neither does any other drink, does it? So, pour away.
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0: This is 102.3 HFM. It is Friday evening. I'm Will Challoner. Hope you're doing well, whatever you're up to. That's Sabrina Carpenter. Song's called Man Child. It is 8:31 right now. Lady Gaga to play for you with the Dead Dance on the way for you. And if you think you know the answer to the Friday evening no-brainer, you need to get in touch with me, 01858 464 666. That's my number. Or text 64446. Start your message with the letters HFM. Leave a space and then go for it. Or email studio@arbrofm.co.uk if you can tell me the answer to this. I need you to name a seven-letter word with no vowels in it. Any idea at all what that could be? A seven-letter word with no vowels in it. Which word am I on about? That's what I want to hear from you. 01858 464666 if you think you know a seven-letter word with no vowels in it. Which word am I after? Answers on the way just before 9 o'clock. Best of luck to you. And also, if you're a fan, right, of classic cars, vintage vehicles, or anything at all interesting on wheels, the Harbour Sport Classic and Vintage Vehicle Meet, they're going to be holding another of their popular gatherings at the Harbour Innovation Centre on Leicester Road in Market Harbour this Sunday, all right? That's this weekend. Yeah, that's right. Yeah, it's going to be on from 9 a.m. until 1 p.m. And drivers of all vehicles are welcome to take part. Entry is by a suggested donation of £3 with the event supporting charity. 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

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It is Friday evening. I'm Will Challoner. Hope you're well. It's 20 to 9 right now with Lisa Stansfield and all around the world. And this is Take That with This Life.

0: This is 102.3 HFM. It is Friday evening. I'm Will Challoner. Hope you're doing well. It's 8:44 right now. Let's take that and this life. Miles Smith to play for you with Stay. That's on the way in just a bit. And if you think you know the answer to the Friday evening no-brainer, you are fast running out of time for this now. Today's no-brainer. Name a seven-letter word with no vowels in it. That's what I'm looking for. If you think you know the word that I'm after, that seven-letter word that I'm looking for, 01858 464 666. Call me now and tell me, or text me up on 64446. Start your message with the letters HFM, leave a space and then go for it, or email me at studio@harborfm.co.uk. If you could tell me a seven-letter word with no vowels in it whatsoever. That's what I want to know. Answers on the way just before 9 o'clock. Best of luck to you.
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0: This is 102.3 HFM. It is Friday evening. I'm Will Challen. I hope you're doing well. It's 5 to 9 right now with Niall Horan. Song's called Heaven. Got your latest news and weather coming up for you at 9. And then on the other side of that, it is the Friday Night Rock Show with Stu and Logan standing by for your Friday night. And it is time to close the lines for the Friday evening no-brainer. Radio's greatest ever game. Today's no-brainer. Name a seven-letter word with no vowels in it. That's what I've been asking you this evening. Yeah, seven-letter word with no vowels in it. What word am I looking for? Getting it right. We have got Gary and Sue. Jen's also managed to get it right. Sue and Donna are in there as well. Yeah, seven-letter word with no vowels in it. What word am I looking for? The answer that I was looking for today's no-brainer, it was in actual fact the word rhythms. Yeah, rhythms. Yeah, to spell that for you. Yeah, that's R-H-Y-T-H-M-S. No vowels, I think you'll find. Yeah, that's right. Yeah, rhythms. Yeah, R-H-Y-T-H-M-S. No vowels in that. Seven letters. There you have it. Seven-letter word. No vowels in it. That's what I was looking for. that was tricky. Congratulations if you managed to get it right, though. Seriously, yeah, well done. That was a very tricky no-brainer. Really, really was, yeah. Rhythms, that's the word I was looking for. You can impress your mates down the pub with that later. Yeah, seven-letter word with no vowels in it. Congratulations if you managed to get that right. Commiserations if you didn't. We'll do it all again next week. And whatever you're up to for your weekend ahead, you make sure that you have a good one, won't you?
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3: From the Sky News Centre at 9, Princess Diana's brothers insisted he's telling the truth about a conversation with the King in the days after her death. In his book, Earl Spencer claims the then Prince Charles told him Diana would be forgotten soon enough. Buckingham Palace has hit back at those remarks, saying grief can colour memory. But Earl Spencer's told the BBC the King must be embarrassed.
4: I can tell you here and now, those are exactly the words he said. I've only ever had two calls on the line with Prince Charles at any stage of my life. I was hyper alert to what he was saying, and those are precisely the words he said.
3: The boss of the UK's air traffic control system has outlined what caused last week's IT meltdown.
5: We had a very obscure software error where essentially two processes collided in the space of about a millisecond. It was actually a millisecond window. It caused some corruptions in one of our main systems. It was a very small software bug.
3: Martin Rolfe has been speaking about the findings of a preliminary report into what went wrong. More than 2,000 flights were cancelled, while hundreds of thousands of passengers were affected. The chaos triggered a furious reaction from airlines, some of whom called for Mr. Rolfe's resignation. A 13-year-old girl who disappeared a week ago has been spotted on CCTV 2 days after she left home. Lilia from Bolton was seen eating at a McDonald's in Manchester city centre. A teenager has been jailed for 2 years for piloting a deflating mega dinghy across the English Channel. A court scene footage of 19-year-old Chan Attak from South Sudan steering the vessel, which had 165 people on board. Former BrewDog staff won't get the money they're owed after the company's collapse. Administrators say there's insufficient funds to cover unpaid wages. And it's tightly locked at 0-0 at half-time as Brentford host Chelsea in a West London derby in the Premier League. Brentford are looking to stay unbeaten this season. That's the latest. I'm Ruth McKee.
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6: Staying cloudy this evening with outbreaks of light rain and drizzle overnight, clearing away and turning windy early hours of tomorrow morning with a minimum temperature of 14 degrees Celsius. And tomorrow, a cloudy start to the day, remaining dry with bright sunny spells across the morning, feeling warm with light winds for the afternoon with a maximum temperature of 23 degrees Celsius. And that is your Friday Night Rock Show weather.
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1: Good evening.
0: Hi, Logan, how you doing?
1: Not too bad, how are you?
0: I'm very well, thank you. Had a good couple of weeks since the last one, actually.
1: Yeah, there's been a lot going on, hasn't there?
0: Met some cool people, I'll tell you about them later. Right, we're going to kick off tonight with Blackstone Cherry.

0: Right, are you sitting comfortably? You might want to get a pen and paper for what's coming up soon, because after this next track, I've got a new competition.
1: Ooh.
0: Which I'm going to try. I don't know if it'll work. But if you think the pick in the middle is difficult, this one's 10 times harder. This is up there with Dave Irwin's Three of a Kind. This is. Is that difficult?
1: Oh, okay.
0: But
1: I know nothing about this. This is news to me.
0: But I also know that some of our listeners, because they're clever, will get it. And I will explain it to you after Spinal Tap.

0: Majesty of Rock. Proper ending. Right, new competition.
1: Right. Right,
0: you've got a pen and paper. Over the next, well, hour and 45 minutes, I'm going to play three songs. I will point out when they're coming, okay? And they all have something in common. But can you guess what it is? Now, this isn't easy, but to make it harder, if you can get it on the first one with, like, a wild guess, you will win. If you get it on the second one, you probably win as well. Probably win if you get it on the third as well. But we shall see. So, this is the first song. So, I want you to think about this song. Make any notes you might think about it, and then wait for later to find out what's going to connect it to the other two songs. So, here's the first one.

0: Here you go. That's the artist formerly known as Mince. Right. Right. It's not that funny. Do you want to give that ways to get in touch?
1: No. you can call us on 01858 464 666. You can. You can even.
0: Can't get a staff, can you?
1: Oh, I don't know
0: why. Can't even say the phone number out loud, for sake.
1: I don't even know why I found that so funny. It was so bad. It was so bad that it was funny. Right, you can email us at studio@harbourfm.co.uk. 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
0: Okay, so you've got that one written down now. Just keep it in your mind so when number two comes up, because if you can connect the two and the third one, you'll win. Right, now, first track from tonight's featured artists, who are Queensryche. This is The Best I Can.

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3: Here's a little story for you. Last Sunday before, decided to go for a drink in a pub called The Farmer's Dog.
4: We all know that one.
3: Well, everyone in England does. I don't know about our American listeners, but The Farmer's Dog is a pub owned by Jeremy Clarkson. And if you've not heard of him, Google him.
4: Everyone's heard of him.
3: Along we went, and I said to my son, what do you reckon the chances of Jeremy being here are? And he went, well, pretty much zero. But if he's ever going to be here, it's going to be on his day off, which is a Sunday. Well, we got there, and he's standing at the Grand Tour tent, waiting to say hello to me. He must have known I was coming because he put on this massive event of Formula One just for me. And I reckon there's a good chance, because there were TV cameras absolutely everywhere, yeah, and I was the only one who broke through the crowd and shook his hand, so there's a good chance that I'll be on telly when the new series comes out. And you can't mistake it because I've got the hat on.
4: Do you know what I find really strange is that you have spoken to numerous rock stars in interviews and stuff, but that night when you rang me to tell me all about it, yeah, you were starstruck.
3: Yeah, I know, but when you meet rock stars, it's usually because you've gone there to meet them.
4: I know.
3: Or gone there to interview them.
4: Yeah, it was just so weird,
3: yeah,
4: to hear you so starstruck. You were like, on cloud nine.
3: It's like me going down the railway and Jimmy Page is having a pint in there.
4: Oh, you wouldn't be too bothered about meeting him again.
3: No, I don't. Well, do you know what I'd say to him? Who are you?
4: What you been doing?
3: No, just who are you? not seen you for 80 years. It was 1979. Right, you've got a track for us here.
4: Right. So this is from a band called From Ashes to New. This is from their newest album, Reflections, that was released in April 2026. It's called Die For You, featuring Neo.

0: for you.
1: There we go. That was from Ashes to New, Die for You. What do you think?
0: Not bad. On a first hearing.
1: Yeah, I really quite like it. I like how it's sort of like poppy, but then it goes a lot heavier for the chorus. It's very new age kind of rock. I'm quite liking the vibe.
0: Good.
1: What's right. next?
0: You got an email there.
1: So I do. Going to say a very good evening to Philip over in Alabama.
0: Hi, Philip. And Tina.
1: Good evening to Stu and Logan. Sounding good in Alabama today. Can we hear Carry On My Wayward Sons by Kansas?
0: No. Yeah, that was nice and easy, Philip and Tina, wasn't it?

0: Here you go, Philip and Tila. Of course I play. It's a great request.
1: It is
0: what
1: a great song.
0: A cracking track. Right, ways to get in touch, please, Logan.
1: You can call us on 01858 464 666. 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
0: So this is a new competition. Three tracks that I'm playing over the course of this evening. The first one, if you missed it, was Meatloaf, Bat Out of Hell. Now, what I'm looking for is a connection that ties all these three together. Nobody got it in one. Logan thought she had, but she got it wrong. So this is the second one. Let's see if we can connect it to the first one. This is Joan Jett and the Blackhearts.
1: Is it?
0: Not very well. Now it is. This is Joan Jett and the Blackhearts, not the Silence.

0: So, can you link Joan Jett and the Blackhearts' bad reputation to Meatloaf's Best Out of Hell?
1: No.
0: Didn't think you could? I wonder. It's a difficult one. Right, second track from tonight's featured artist to a Queensryche. This is Anybody Listening?

0: I'll have to fade it out here because it goes on for half an hour because it's from a concept album. Which all, they sort of all roll into each other with hardly a break. Right, you have a track for us, Lodi.
1: Right, this is from In This Moment's new album, which is called Witch. It's featuring Dayseeker. What's it called?
0: I Want to Believe.
1: There we go.

0: I really liked that. That is definitely one of In This Moment's probably more gentle songs, believe it or not. They are actually about to do a tour with Hollywood Undead, and I am livid because they're not coming to the UK. It's a US tour. Oh. That would have been incredible. But yeah, that's from their new album, which has only just been released, but it's brilliant. Give it a listen.
1: Right, not bad at all. Right, we shall take you up to the news with a song called Take Me For A Little While. This is David Loveydale and Jimmy Page.
0: Is it?
1: It's a very, very, very quiet start. I know that much. Oh, that's why.
0: I'd help if he had the fader up.
1: Bye. See you after the news.

0: of L. Spencer to do this. It is brutal, really. And I don't know what his motive is. And I cannot think who is going to benefit from this. Obviously, his wallet will. But what is the point of breaking over this tragedy 30 years on?
1: Last week's air traffic control chaos was triggered by defective software. That's according to a new report into what went wrong, which found the flawed piece of code led to more than 2,000 flights being cancelled. There's been a sighting of a 13-year-old girl who's been missing from her home in Bolton for a week. Lilia left her home last Friday. She's been captured on CCTV eating at a McDonald's in central Manchester on Sunday. Former TV soap star Philip Foster's been arrested in Spain after fleeing the UK before a fraud trial. The Brookside actor was convicted of money laundering after more than 6,000 people were conned by sham modelling agencies. In sport, Brentford were victorious against Chelsea in the Premier League. Let's go live to Kat Suave.
2: It's finished. Brentford 3, Chelsea 0. Brentford's unbeaten start to the season continues in a dominant fashion here in West London. Antony, Thiago and Carvalho got the goals for the hosts, and tonight's victory moves them up to third in the table. Meanwhile, Chelsea's wait for a Premier League clean sheet under Xabi Alonso continues. It finished Brentford 3, Chelsea 0.
1: And David Walliams' books might soon start disappearing from bookshops. His publisher is going to stop printing his current back catalogue. It's after allegations of inappropriate behaviour, which Walliams denies. That's the latest. I'm Ruth McKee.
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5: Staying cloudy this evening with outbreaks of light rain and drizzle overnight. Clearing away and turning windy for early hours of tomorrow morning with a minimum temperature of 14 degrees Celsius. And tomorrow, a cloudy start to the day, remaining dry with bright sunny spells across the morning and feeling warm with light winds for the afternoon. Maximum temperatures of 23 degrees Celsius. And that is your Friday Night Rock Show weather.
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9: And welcome back to the Friday Night Rock Show. Right, good evening to Big Will. How are you doing, matey?
5: Good evening, Will.
9: Now, let me just go back. Go back to Will's email for me.
5: There
9: yeah,
5: you.
9: I knew that someone was going to say this. I knew it. Straight,
5: well, I did.
9: Straight away. This is the first thing you said, isn't
5: yep.
9: it? Right, Will has said, is the connection Todd Rundgren? No, it is not. Yes, he played on Bat Out of Hell, produced it, engineered it, sung on it, played guitar, everything on it. But I can't connect him to Joan Jett or the Blackhearts. So, no, the answer is not Todd Rundgren, but a very good guess. Read out the top one, Logie.
5: A very good evening to Iron Spider, John. Says, hello, Stu and Logan. Thanks for the introduction to Queensryche. Not heard much of theirs before. Queensryche are fantastic.
9: They are a great band.
5: He says, got any Eloy?
9: Did you mean ELO?
5: How about Blackfoot Goldsticks?
9: I can do that. I can do Blackfoot.
5: Yeah, we wondered if you meant ELO.
9: Maybe, I don't know. No, in Iron Spiders. There's probably a band called Eloy. Right, okay. He's asked for Blackfoot. Here's Train.

0: you go, Spider, just for you. And you said, you know, you're enjoying the Queensryche. The last track that we played, called Is Anybody Listening, we've decided is going to be the new theme show for the Friday Night Rock Show. How about that?
1: Oh, brilliant.
0: That's pretty cool. That's a good idea, isn't it?
1: Yes, definitely.
0: Right. Now, what else was I going to say to Spider? I've forgotten. Completely forgotten. Yeah. Oh, yeah. If you want to get into Queensryche, I think I would. My first recommendation would be the album called Empire. Look at that. There's some two lead guitarists in Queensryche, and they work very, very well together. Right, what do you got, Logan?
1: Right, now we're going to play a track by Bad Wolves. It's bittersweet, really, isn't it? So we obviously lost our beloved Dolly Parton. And, yeah, it's not a great one, is it? But, so Bad Wolves did a cover of Jolene, and apparently Dolly was actually planning to go into the studio to add some vocals, but unfortunately she never got the chance. But here we go. This is Bad Wolves with Jolene.

0: There we go. That was Bad Wolves with Jolene. What do you think?
1: Bit different, isn't it?
0: Bit different. Very heavy, but I very much like it. I did not realise that they have actually got a new lead singer. I was wondering, because I thought I'd look into it just now, because I was thinking, Bad Wolves have got a male lead singer. What's going on? Is this like one of the other players, you know, stepping forward just to do this? But no, the old singer's actually left. And this chick, Sarah, she's just stepped in this year. So we should be getting some good new voice. Music. Yeah. Oh, very good voice. Brilliant. But yeah, it seems to be the norm. People replacing male singers with female singers recently, doesn't it?
1: Pretty good.
0: Very good.
1: Right. Third song in my new connections quiz.
0: Oh, yeah.
1: First one was Meatloaf. The second one was Joan Jett and the Blackhearts. And this is Utopia.

0: Are you a musical genius? Can you get the connection between those three songs?
1: I can. I've got it.
0: I can, because I made it.
1: Yeah, but I can.
0: You reckon?
1: Yeah.
0: Well, okay, so we're doing the next song, which is Queensryche again.
1: Hey.
0: Hi, Spider.
1: Sorry, I didn't realise that I was supposed to get more excited about that. I just blanked.
0: Right. This one is Hand on Heart.
1: Ah, oh, lovely.

0: Queensryche cancelled on. For years, I thought the Queensryche were a German band.
1: Did you?
0: Well, it's Reich.
1: Yeah, well, yeah.
0: And for years, I thought, oh, German band. I bet they're going to be, a copy of the Scorpions or whatever. But no, they're from Seattle. So there you go.
1: They are brilliant.
0: Right, what have we got next? We have, oh, a bit of Journey. Dead or Alive.

0: I think that was from the album Escape, but you don't hear that one very often, do you?
1: No, definitely not.
0: Right, you know, I was talking earlier when I met Clarkson, it was just a stroke of luck, right place, right time.
1: Yeah.
0: Yeah, it would have been 10 minutes later, he'd have gone. But yeah, it's mad. But here's another one, Today, Right Place, Right Time by Accident. Not quite as big as Clarkson, but I was in the co-op.
1: Yeah.
0: And I saw this old lady walking past. Well, not that old. Middle-aged lady, shall we say. And she was pushing a supermarket trolley. And I just did a double take on what was in her trolley. Yeah. It was a very nice quality shopping bag. And on the front of it, it had Tintin and the Picaros.
1: Okay.
0: I did a double take and I just went, I really like your bag. And she went, I'll thank you. And I said, I've got that book. And she said, have you? And I went, yeah. I said, I've got them all. And she just pointed at the top of this bag and said, see that name there? And I said, yeah, Hergé, because it's Hergé's Adventures of Tintin.
1: Yeah.
0: And she said, her husband's auntie translated the originals. I can't remember whether they're in French or Belgian, but she translated them into English.
1: Oh.
0: And became very, very good friends with him. Yeah, which is pretty cool.
1: Very cool.
0: I was a bit sort of dumbstruck. I should have said, I want to come out of your house. Cup of tea. Yeah. But I told her I'd got a book called Tintin in the Congo, which was banned. And she said, we've probably got it, and we've probably got it in several languages. So they've got loads of Tintin stuff. So I might bump into her again.
1: You love your Tintin.
0: I do.
1: You always have.
0: I've got all the books, all the games, and everything, the films. There's a lot. Right, it's from Bruce.

0: 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Thursday from 6 until 9. 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Alex Murray's Film Focus, The Drama Diary, as well as The Quiz. 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
1: Cheers, Owen.
2: Right, it is time to look out the window. See who's in the car park. Oh, that looks good. Oh, just warming up. Ladies and gentlemen, will you please welcome live in the HFM car park, Deep Purple.

0: Well, it's not bad.
1: Should it's all right.
0: I'm not paying them, though.
1: Nah.
0: Do you know why?
1: Why?
0: Because that bloke on the right, the man in black, Richie Blackmore, has got a face like a slapped backside. That's why I'm not paying them. Okay? Right, you've got something for us now?
1: Yes, I do. But before I go into that, I want to make a comment about your quiz.
0: Yes, fire away.
1: I've got the answer.
0: Go on, then.
1: You're a liar. There Correct. Is no connection between the three of them.
0: Correct. You... I made it all up for a laugh.
1: Poor Will Norton is at home having his kebab, ripping his hair out.
0: Good. Right, do you want the answer?
1: Yeah, and then we'll go into this next track.
0: Here comes the answer then. Right, Meatloaf, Bat Out of Hell. Who played bass on it?
1: Don't know.
0: It was Kazim Sultan. Who was Joan Jett's touring Blackheart for 10 years?
1: I'm guessing Kazim Sultan.
0: And who sang Libertine and played bass for Utopia?
1: Kazim Sultan.
0: There you go. And that was the answer.
1: Fair play. Right. Nicely done. Nicely done.
0: What have you got for us?
1: Right. So this is a band called Yellow Card. This is Calgary Drive. This was produced by Travis Barker and Andrew Goldstein. And when you listen to it, you'll think it stinks of Blink 182. Enjoy.
0: Do you think the next band would be called Red Card?

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0: 5 years from the album Ziggy Stardust. And this one, although it's called Houses of the Holy, it wasn't on the album.
1: Oh!
0: It was on Physical Graffiti.

now we're going to play some Alter Bridge. I've seen Alter Bridge live and they were fantastic. And then a few weeks back, I saw Altered Bridge and they were really good as well. This is Broken Wings.

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1: It's been a good one. Lots of new music.
0: I hope you enjoyed it as much as we have. Quick hello. Hi to Kristen, listening over in New Orleans.
1: Oh,
0: now, I'm on holiday for my next show, so I'm not going to be back for 4 weeks now.
1: Yeah, I'm not going to be on the next one either because it's my little boy's birthday.
0: But I do know that James, Will and Danny will be around to entertain you. So have a great weekend, everybody.
1: Happy Friday, folks.
0: See you soon. Bye.

0: be an illegal assault on their constitutional right to free speech. An air traffic control glitch, which led to 2,000 flight cancellations, is being put down to a software defect. Operator Nat says last week's chaos at airports was caused by coding, which failed when two events happened within a millisecond of each other. Unbeaten Brentford beat Chelsea 3-0 in the West London derby in the Premier League. Jadon Antony, Igor Thiago and Fabio Carvalho each scored a goal in the second half. Midfielder Vitaly Janot says their plan worked.
1: We had a very fantastic start of the season against Tottenham and then even against Leeds first half or like 70 minutes. So we lagged a bit in the last two games. So we said, like, you know what, for whatever reason, if we can't press, we be more on the low mid block and play on the counter opportunity. And then on the ball, obviously, we want to be more brave, more personality. This is what we showed today.
0: And the RAC's warning the price of diesel is likely to hit a record high next week. It's risen by 12 pence over the last month alone. That's the latest. I'm Cam Hall.
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4: Fairly bright for Saturday, some cloud cover, but should stay dry and milder than recently. Highs for South Leicestershire and North Northants, 23 Celsius.
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welcome to Dance Classics. Hope your week's gone well. We're going to round it off over the next couple of hours with decent tunes from the 90s and noughties, as always. Jam and Spoon right in the night, and Loving's You're a Superstar kicked off the show. This hour got Blue Boy, KWS, Artful Dodger, Yamanda and London Beats in the mix, just to mention a few. Great Trans Trio at 11:30 as well. And let's continue now.

back to the 90s for KWS and Please Don't Go across South Leicestershire and North Northants. This is HFM's Dance Classics, ATB, and the classic 9pm Till I Come before that. Thanks for getting in touch with the show during the week. Few of your requests to come this hour and into the second too.

Sybil there with The Love I Lost. Blue Boy, Remember Me, just before that one. Just gone 11:30, that means it's time for a trance trio. We drop three decent trance tunes on the turntables in the studio. Nick attempts to mix them. Sometimes it works, sometimes it doesn't.

ATB's Don't Stop concludes tonight's trance trio, ATFC, with In and Out of My Life in the middle. And we kicked it off with Paul Van Dyk's Another Way, another trance trio next Friday from 11:30. If you'll come back, which I hope you will, hi to Casey, who's listening in Desborough, got in touch during the week saying she loves dance classics. Thank you very much for that. Thanks for listening as always. She asked if she could have Artful Dodgers VV Wind on this week's show. Of course you can.

Loving Life in Harbour, Friday night's HFM with Nick and Dan's Classics playing Yamanda. And Synth and Strings from 1999, right the way back to 92 for London Beats, I've Been Thinking About You, and on the request, Artful Dodger. Loads more to come after the update from the Sky News Centre at midnight. We'll kick off the second hour with Corona, Robin S, Prodigy, and Armand Van Helden among those in the mix for the second hour of the show. Still two more to come though this hour, JX and Son of the Gun, and this is Styles and Breeze.

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3: From the Sky News Centre at midnight, Donald Trump says the US has agreed a deal giving it permanent control over security in Greenland. The American president had been urging Denmark to sell the island, claiming it was necessary to counter Russian and Chinese threats in the North Atlantic. Our US correspondent James Matthews says his stance caused tension among allies.
4: They have taken place, these discussions, against the backdrop of considerable American antagonism. Donald Trump all but threatening to invade. Peace appears to have broken out.
3: The Danish Prime Minister says the agreement will be signed during next week's UN General Assembly meeting. President Trump's also banned three media outlets from the White House. CNN says a restriction, which also affects Politico and MS Now, would be an illegal assault on its constitutional right to free speech. Princess Diana's brothers defended claims made in a new book about her and insisted he's telling the truth. Buckingham Palace

0: says he was annoyed the match got away.
1: Disappointed at the end with the second half, with the result. This is not enough to compete in the Premier League, to not to be able to hold for the 90 minutes, and that's why today we were punished.
0: And former BrewDog staff won't get the money they're owed after the company's rescue deal. Administrators say there's insufficient funds to cover unpaid wages and other debts. That's the latest. I'm Cam Hall.
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4: Fairly bright for Saturday, some cloud cover, but should stay dry and milder than recently. Highs for South Leicestershire and North Northants, 23 Celsius.
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chicane and salt water. How good is that sounding? We're into Saturday morning here at HFM. Dance Classics with Nick continues, and we kicked off the second hour with Corona's Try Me Out. Got to say a big hi to Dan and Dave, working hard in Market Harbour. Got in touch during the week. Thanks for that. They said they should be on their break at about 10 past midnight. Fingers crossed you are, guys, because they want this one.

That's Corner Shop and Brimful of Asher on HFM. Rage, Run to You and the Prodigy, Out of Space. This is Dan's Classics and Graham Beebe's here tomorrow. Don't forget, between 10 and 12. If you want to check out who's on air when over the weekend, just head over to our website. Got Baby D and Let Me Be Your Fantasy to play in just a moment. Armin van Helden too. Before those, this...

playing the best dance and chance floor fillers from the 90s and noughties, and you can't get better than that. Baby D and Let Me Be Your Fantasy. This is HFM and Nick through to one. The show's flying by as it always does, but thank you as always for getting in touch during the week with requests. Somebody said they're listening late on because they should be returning from work. It

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And on the request, Four Strings and Take Me Away Into the Night. Well, thanks for being there tonight, as always. It's been a great show. I'll be back next Friday from 11, as always. We're going to conclude the show with PPK's Resurrection, and this one by Sash.

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9: From the Sky News Centre at 1. Donald Trump claims the US has reached an agreement with Denmark over the future of Greenland. In a post on Truth Social, the American president claimed his country would have permanent control over the North Atlantic island's security. He'd previously threatened to take control of it. Princess Diana's brothers insisted he's telling the truth about a conversation with the king in the days after her death. In his book, Earl Spencer claims the then Prince Charles told him Diana would be forgotten soon enough. Buckingham Palace has hit back at those remarks, saying grief can colour memory, but Earl Spencer's told the BBC he must be embarrassed.
10: I can tell you here and now, those are exactly the words he said. I've only ever had two calls on the line with Prince Charles at any stage of my life. I was hyper alert to what he was saying, and those are precisely the words he said.
9: Last week's air traffic control chaos was triggered by a defective software. It led to more than 2,000 flights being cancelled. There's been a new sighting of a missing teenager. Lilia was last seen by her family in Bolton a week ago, but she was picked up on CCTV eating at a McDonald's in Manchester on Sunday. Motor industry bosses are calling on Andy Burnham for help to switch from making car parts to supplying the defence sector. They warn tens of thousands of manufacturing jobs could be at risk as orders for UK-made cars fall while demand for weapons rises. David Roberts, who's chairman of manufacturing firm Evtech, says factories win wars.
11: We already make immeasurable